95. The big warm-up is coming this weekend. In the meantime, a low of 47 for tonight, a high of 74 for tomorrow.

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So I do follow him on Instagram, and he is putting in the work. I just saw a video of him working out, jump rope. Get it, Teddy. 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

had one of the uniquest things, is that even a word, happens to me. Well, remember I told you about how Burger King was coming out with a nugget bag? Tiny. It's for chicken nuggets. Well, I posted about it, and next thing you know, I get a bag in the mail. Check it out. I made a whole video on my personal Instagram.

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7: Did you know when depressed, sheep hang their heads and avoid company? 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

5. The big warm-up is coming this weekend. Highs in the 80s. Clear skies tonight, a low of 47. Partly cloudy and breezy. Warmer for tomorrow, a high of 74. It's KS95, today's variety.

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has crunched all the numbers and has determined once again that Minnesota is one of the safest states in the U.S. At number 7, that is. 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

95. If you are a fan of Bridgerton, it's getting a spinoff about young lady Violet headed to Netflix. Yes, season 5 is currently being filmed in London, and well, you know there's more to come. Here's birthday boy himself, Bruno Mars, turning 41 today. 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

turns out Chipotle's expansion in Minnesota continues this month, adding two new restaurants to the four they opened in August, all right? I think that brings the total number to like 98. Insane. It's KS95, today's variety.

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2: Details are there. I'm really... I don't know how to even talk about this, Dez.
3: We can do it.
4: We can do hard things.
2: There was a Minnesota Broadcasters Association banquet last night.
3: Yes, there was.
2: You can see all this. We're going to post it on social media in a little while here. And we were lucky enough to be able to go. When I say lucky enough, I don't know if I would have been invited if Crisco were in town.
3: Same. We had to be there.
4: I wasn't invited.
2: Yes, was not invited. Dez and I were just told you will be there because Crisco will not be up. Be there, and he's up for an award.
3: Yep.
2: When he told us what award he was up for, it was very laughable to the whole staff, not just the on-air people. Even our general manager yesterday was like, what is he up for?
3: I know. You know what? It's because, oh my gosh, we love Crisco so much. But when you think of Crisco winning an award, for me, it would be like his big heart and a charity thing or making
2: people
3: laugh.
2: Which we did not win for Bucks or Pay, by the way.
4: Oh, we did not. No.
3: But so that's what you think. When you think of Crisco, our buddy, you don't think of...
2: Leader.
3: Thy great leader. You just don't. And this is the award he was up for. The NBA Leadership Award. This award goes to someone who doesn't hold a managerial role, but exhibits leadership through example, through coaching and encouragement. Yeah, I see that. This person performs multiple duties and goes above and beyond their expected role. And he does definitely do that. And when they announced the three people that were up for it.
4: Oh, so there were other people.
2: There were other people, yeah.
4: Okay, it wasn't like he was the only one.
3: No.
2: And
3: no.
2: Pretty big station for one of them. Works on the sports station in the city, so, you know.
3: Yeah, and one was a TV person as well. So they announced the three people, and then they say.
2: And the winner is.
3: For NBA Leadership Award, it's Crisco! Woo!
2: So Dez and I reluctantly, slowly stand up. Because everybody else that ran up to get their award jumped up, smiled, happy. Dez and I reluctantly stood up. I'm like, do we really have to go up there? We're not Crisco, but we'll take you, Lord. And then I pretended to drop it. And then Dez took it from me because she was sure I was actually going to throw it on the floor.
3: Because you were joking. If he won, you were going to do that.
2: I said I was going to drag it across the parking lot.
3: And I'm like, it is Crystal, I believe.
2: Yeah.
3: Which is quite funny.
4: Yeah.
2: The irony in that one.
4: Crystal gets a crystal.
3: Yes. So, no, it is so cool. And the Minnesota Broadcasters Association put on a really cool, cool evening. There was like a little happy hour and the dinner was fantastic. And is it the Confluent?
2: That's a beautiful hotel, by the way, in Hastings. If you've never been there or if you're just looking for a cool night to hang out in Hastings, it's a cool little town.
3: Yeah.
2: Stay at that hotel and just go roam around downtown Hastings.
3: There's so many fun little bars around there. And that Legion, one of my favorites. I think it's like the only Legion that is right there on the river.
2: Beautiful American Legion. Because a couple of us may have stopped there for a beer beforehand.
3: I have no idea.

0: Happy.
1: Right. Okay, so I have a couple questions. A, do we have to start referring to Crisco as our fearless leader or call him sir or anything like that? Do we have to trumpeteer him when he comes in? And also, do we do something to his trophy?
2: Like put a little mustache on it?
1: I wanted to mess with it, but I'm pretty sure management wants to take it and put it in some sort of case around here. I'm like, dang it.
0: I already know where it's going to go. It's going to go back there with all the other things.
3: Yep.
0: All the Gracies and all the Marconis and all that good stuff.
1: And I'm pretty sure our boss's boss that was there and when we were leaving wanted to make it clear so Desmond, I didn't feel bad. Like, you couldn't be up for awards because of winning previous years, blah, blah, blah. And I'm like, he's just saying that right now.
2: So apparently we did win an award last year for KS95 for kids.
0: So Crisco did as well.
2: Yeah.
1: Oh, stop.
2: That's so stupid. Wait a second. Hold on a minute. Right. It would have been for as a group, as a station, you know. So I guess we won. That was the only award last year. So, because I thought it was odd. All of a sudden, they're naming people raising money, and I'm going, we raised over $1 million just ourselves, remember?
1: Right.
2: And then, I didn't realize we'd won it last year.
1: You're handling this much better than I am. You're like, no, we're so happy for him. I'm not happy for him at all. Did you text him a picture of his? Oh, you did.
2: A
1: group text to our other boss that's in Chicago. Like, oh, look, we're so proud of Crisco. I'm like, I'm not. See, I didn't even respond to that. I'm like, you know what? I'm not proud of Crisco.
2: Yes, you are too.
1: I refuse to call him my leader.
2: But I do too. He's not my leader.
0: You can be proud of him and not.
2: Yeah. He's.
1: He did not. Even the guy, one of the guys that's on the board for the Minnesota Broadcasters Association's like, oh, I talked to Crisco and he made it clear he hopes he doesn't want to win because he's just afraid of what you two are going to do.
0: Oh, right.
2: You know what? Let's surprise him. Nobody say that we were worried about what we call him. Nobody tell him. Let's just act like it's so great. We should have a little cake sitting here.
1: And then leader?
2: Yeah, our fearless leader. And we'll do that. And then he will not expect that. And he'll wonder what's wrong. And we'll just act like it's normal.
1: That is such a great idea.
0: Yeah.
1: Just flip it because he knows
2: we're going to. Aggressive.
0: A little bit.
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1: Millionaires. You got to go to millionaires for financial advice, right? I mean, those are the people that know.
2: They have made money and they've kept money, so they're doing something right.
1: Brooks, I want you, before Des shares the story, to take 3 deep breaths.
2: Yeah.
1: And try to chill yourself. Okay.
2: Yeah.
1: Go on.
2: Because there is definitely a big part of our country that will totally disagree with it, but then there's a lot of people that might. So this guy is a millionaire. He's also a TikToker. And there have been almost 5 million people who watched this video that he put out. And it's all about how he keeps his money. So there's a narrator that you don't see in this video. They're at a fast food restaurant, and you can hear somebody saying, wait, aren't you going to leave a tip? as you're filling out the kiosk thing. And this guy, the millionaire, said, no. And he said, okay. So, and he goes, I could have understood that. They go to a coffee shop. They say, wait, aren't you going to tip for your coffee? And they said, nope, absolutely not. And he said, well, I all they did was pour me a cup of coffee. Well, aren't you going to tip for this valet is the next question. They said, why would I? I just paid $100 to park my own or to pay to park my car. So I'm not going to tip. They went on and on for everything they went to this in the entire day. He had a reason that he wasn't going to tip. And 315,000 people like this video, and they all are like, absolutely, I agree. The tip culture is out of control. But they, a lot of people said, but if you're a millionaire and you can afford to tip, why wouldn't you tip? And he's like, well, because my concern isn't what you're going to make. My concern is how much money I'm going to spend.
1: And here's the thing.
2: I'm like,
1: and you're going to be upset with me too. I agree with him. Think about it. He's going out, he's spending $100 to park, and he's spending all his money on lunch, and he's spending all this money staying at hotels and doing all the things he's doing. Most of us can't do that. By him doing that, he's keeping people employed. He has the financial ability to be able to go out and do those things and keep those people employed. Why is it his responsibility now to take care of your employee for you? Now it's your job as the management of that company to take care of your own employees.
0: I do agree with that element for sure. I also do agree with the fact that, like, yeah, a kiosk, you shouldn't have to tip at a kiosk. That's especially if you're entering in the order yourself. That's absurd.
2: But don't you think the coffee shop thing, that's where I do always have a question? Because if I go, I get a double espresso, right? And it's like $3.50 or something. Now it used to be like $1.50. So it's ridiculous. This, the guy, when they said, why didn't you tip at the coffee shop? This guy says, because she didn't even crack a smile and she still expects a 30% tip. Absolutely not. I'm like, okay, that is, they did just go grab your coffee, I guess, but you feel like you should tip, right?
0: I usually, if I go to a coffee shop, I already know I'm spending way too much money on coffee. I usually will tip a dollar.
2: Yeah, that's about what I would do.
1: I don't tip at a coffee shop.
0: Yeah, like, and I wouldn't be mad if you didn't, you know, like, because I've worked at a coffee shop. I don't expect tips.
1: And they're getting paid better at a coffee shop than you are at a bar or a restaurant, right? I mean, aren't they making, I don't know this to be a fact, so I'm just asking a true question.
0: Maybe not that much more, like, because the minimum wage is so much higher, especially in Minneapolis, I think St. Paul, too.
1: Somebody's saying, you got to tip your servers. I get it. I tip. I tip 20% or more every time. Don't get me wrong. I do still tip. I don't agree with it, though. We live in a tipping culture, so therefore I know I have to, but I don't like to. When I go to Europe, I was just in Europe, and you just round up to the nearest euro. That's my kind of tipping.
2: They get so offended, and I didn't realize that when we were in France.
1: Right.
2: I'm just so used to whoever, like, we would take turns, like, because, you know, going out to eat, it'd be, like, Taylor and I would buy, or Chris and Jock would buy, and you just automatically are, like, 20%.
1: Right.
2: I can't tell you. Every server would come and go, no, that is too much. I don't need that. And I'm like, oh, but I also know that they probably make more money than servers here.
1: Right.
2: It just would be nice if it was like that. I don't know. It's like, I agree with a little bit of it. I don't agree with a little bit of it. But again, he's probably stingy, and that's why he has all that money.
1: Or is he just being financially responsible? So, Wes, buddy, do better. I'm saying I tip. I just don't agree with it.
0: My thing is, as somebody that is on the other side, I do think there's an element to, we probably should earn it. Like, if you are giving a good quality service as a bartender or server, then I think you are deserving of a tip. But if you're, I don't know, if you're really just, like, not doing a good job, then maybe you don't.
2: But what's funny is when somebody isn't a good server, I feel like I'm punishing them when I tip them 15%. They just think, then I go, they probably just are like, oh, she's not a great tipper, instead of, I didn't do my job very well. And if I did better, I could have got 20%.
1: Leave the 15% and a note. Actually, be better at your job.
2: No, I'm never going to say that.
1: Oh, yeah. Go for it.
2: Oh, gosh.

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1: All right, well, that's not a word. Not yet, anyway.
0: Wake the fun up with Crisco, Dez, and Wes.
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0: 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Luke, what's up, buddy? How's baseball going? I've got the game streaming in the den. Maybe you can pick up some pointers before we take on Kennedy next week. Ashley A, Ashley D, Ashley P, is this for a group project again? 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Hey, Kristen! You got the ring light and the tripod this time. Don't forget to tag the house with the fastest internet. Honey, it's going to be another late one. We're going to need more snacks.
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0: Today's Variety KS95. It's Crisco, Dez, and Wes. A lot of stuff happening on a Friday morning. We've got that Harry Styles concert code word. We're going to do that coming up this morning at 8 o'clock. So be here at 8 o'clock. Should we just start right out of the gate this morning with the morning synapses?
1: Sure.
0: Getting these fired off. Because we're already all three a little bit out of it.
1: A little. I don't know what's going on with me. I feel like I dilly-dallied and then I hit every light I could have. And I haven't even had one sip of coffee yet. And I'm like, what?
2: We really need to get the synapse.
0: We'll get out of the gate. These are
1: me.
0: Synapse you. Okay. These are literal lyrics again. This person describes a song, and you have to tell us what song it is. Des, you get the first song today.
1: Okay.
0: All right. Let them fully explain it, and then tell me what the song is. Here's your literal lyric.
3: This person has found someone who makes everyday life feel extraordinary. Doing nothing special suddenly feels incredibly meaningful because they're doing it together. But apparently, this person isn't merely in love. They've elevated their partner to full religious status. We're talking worship, devotion, and probably a shrine in the basement. Here's a lyric clue. At your altar, I will pray. Translation. I don't just love you. I have converted. You are now my God, my Costco companion, and the person who controls the thermostat.
2: Lay off the cigs, bud.
0: Right?
1: Jeez.
0: Can you tell me what that song is?
1: Is it Take Me to Church by Hosea?
0: It is not.
1: Is it Hallelujah from...
2: Is it...
1: Justin Bieber?
0: It is not.
2: Is it Ordinary?
0: It is.
1: Oh, dang. Okay, this makes sense. I just didn't recognize that lyric.
2: Well, it said extraordinary, and that made me early on, and
0: right.
2: I was stuck on it the whole time.
1: I couldn't even.
0: All right, Brooks, here comes your literal lyric.
4: This person wants somebody who knows what they want and isn't going to make them spend 6 hours analyzing a three-word text. They're looking for communication, consistency, and clarity. Basically, they want a relationship where you don't have to call your girlfriends together like the FBI's behavioral analysis unit just because someone replied, ha ha ha, yeah, here is a lyric clue. Stop making me read between the lines. Translation. I need a man who communicates clearly because I am too old to be conducting a crime scene investigation on your Snapchat.
1: Dang. These are harder than I remember. Come on, Brooks.
2: Is it... So it's... These are all...
0: I'll give you guys a hint. All of the songs you get today are all huge hits on KS95 in 2026.
2: Because I was going to say, Where's My Husband? But I don't think it's that needy either. Like, where... Wow, you suck either. It's just literally, Where's My Husband? So I'm going to just say, what was I going to say? I was going to say, Olivia Dean.
1: Dang. It's like a type
2: of alchemy. Yep, Talk to Me. Yep.
1: Yes.
0: Man, I need. Introduce me to your best
1: friend. All right.
0: All right, Des.
1: Oh, I would have never got there.
0: Here comes your next literal lyric.
5: Two people became more than friends. Feelings happened, things got complicated, and now somebody thinks they can just hit the reset button and return to friendship. This person is having absolutely none of it. Because once you've crossed that line, you can't suddenly sit across from each other at brunch and say, so anyway, how's work? That's not how human emotions work. Here is a lyric clue. How can we go back to being friends? Translation. You can't go from, I know what you look like naked, to, hey, buddy, want to grab a sandwich?
1: Oh, my gosh.
2: Really?
1: I feel like, but now it threw me off with 2026 hits. Because I was thought, isn't there a Taylor Swift song about we can't be friends? But that's years ago, so no, quick.
0: These are all 2026 hits.
1: I don't know it.
2: Back to Friends, Somber.
1: I didn't know that was the name of the song.
2: How can we go back to being friends? It's like the one lyric I know.
0: Yeah, that one was a literal one in there. Literal lyric. All right.
1: Gosh.
0: Brooks, you're killing it at this.
1: You're
0: really good. All right, here comes your next one, Brooks.
6: This person is so crazy about someone that they're willing to put everything on the line for them. Their love isn't cautious. It's not, let's see where this goes. It's, let's drive this relationship directly through the guardrail. It's very romantic. Until you start thinking about what all actually includes. Here's a lyric clue. I would risk it all. Translation. I'd give up everything for you. My house, my job, my savings, my good credit score. All of it.
2: All right. I was waiting for it to finish. But yeah, risk it all, Bruno Mars.
1: Okay, that one I knew if that was the title.
7: And call you mine. I'm trying to be your man.
1: Good job.
7: Till the end of time.
2: That one I would have had no clue until the lyrics.
0: I know some of them I had to put an actual the actual name of the song in there, like Somber and Bruno Mars there. All right, Des, you ready for your next one?
1: Yep.
0: All right. You got to get one here.
1: I do, but eventually. I won't.
2: Come on, Des.
0: You can
1: I won't.
2: Did you know the last one?
1: I did.
2: Okay.
1: That's the only one I even had an inkling on, though. The other ones had no clue.
0: Here comes your literal lyric, Des.
8: This person is completely caught up in that magical summer feeling where the sun stays out forever. You're having fun. You're surrounded by people you love, and nobody wants the night to end. It's basically a celebration of saying yes to the moment and no to adult responsibilities. You know that feeling when it's 10:30 on a gorgeous summer night and someone says, should we go home? And everybody goes, absolutely not. Here's a lyric clue. Summer isn't over yet. Translation, it's 11:47 p.m. I have work tomorrow. My kids are probably awake. And I have decided consequences are a problem for future me.
2: Thanks, old man.
1: Is it? Yeah, wow, real old man. Is it Zara Larsson, Midnight Sun? Yes,
2: yep.
1: I got one. Woo, woo, woo, woo. And I do love this dang song.
0: Such a great song.
1: It's like a pop banger.
2: Except there's that one listener that always texts every time we play it.
1: Oh,
2: really?
1: Shoot.
2: That they hate it.
0: Really?
1: Oh, I don't know if I've seen that text.
0: All right. You guys are 5 for 5, but here you go, Brooks. Here comes your last literal lyric.
9: This person is basically saying, you make me want to become a better version of myself. They see this relationship as something that motivates them to grow, change, and actually get their life together. Which sounds beautiful, until you translate it into real life. This is essentially, I met you and suddenly my friends are like, who are you? Lyric clue, you bring out the better me. Translation, before I met you, I was making questionable decisions. Now, I own matching towels and occasionally make my bed.
0: Huge song in 2026. We don't play it much anymore. We did play the heck out of it. Probably, I would say, more at the end of 2025.
1: Uh-huh. I know this song.
0: Do you know what one it is?
1: I think so. Did I sing with him?
0: You did, and I whistled with him.
1: Mm-hmm.
2: You whistled with him.
0: I did.
1: Because there's a whistle in a different song. Yeah.
0: Well, it's in this song.
1: Is it?
2: John Kay or something?
0: It is not. Same like realm.
2: I'm thinking of something we did something.
1: Freight
2: with.
1: House, Stillwater.
2: Oh, Max McNown.
1: Yes.
2: Should have said we have a parody of it off air that we sing.
1: Well, we have a parody of a lot of songs.
2: True.
1: It's a problem.
0: I'm very proud of you guys. You guys did a great job today. High five. Your brains are working good.
1: Not mine.
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0: You know those friends who make every situation more fun? 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
1: Chris Gowdes and Wes, wake the fun up with KS95. 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

0: Today's Variety KS95, it's Crisco, Dez, and Wes. Three-song showdown coming up this morning at 7:40. Going to want to be here because it's called Cigarette Rock Mom. Mm-hmm. I've never heard of it until this week, and man, these are fun. You're going to be jamming in your car. You're going to be rocking out. You're going to be cranking it up. That's all at 7:40 this morning here on KS95. Were you guys' ears ringing yesterday? I was thinking of you guys.
1: No, but I think it only rings if you are talking about.
0: Oh, is that what it is? I thought it was thinking about the person.
1: Dude, maybe it's both.
0: I don't remember what we were discussing on the air earlier this week, but I said I tried to like color coordinate and then style a shirt in my closet. I did that yesterday.
1: Nice.
0: To a point, like the spare bedroom where my closet is, because I'm not allowed to use the master.
1: Taylor's not either.
0: Because Marie filled it up. So I have to be in the spare bedroom. Well, we don't even have a bed in there. So it's basically the clothes drying room and then my stuff. And then I had this big, huge clothes rack. I set that up. You guys, my whole closet is all coordinated from t-shirts to long sleeve shirts to button up shirts to dress shirts and all that kind of stuff. And then the whole rack, the clothes rack, holds nothing but sweatshirts. You guys, I have like 37 sweatshirts.
2: Yeah.
1: The sweatshirt game is out of control because they're
0: crazy.
1: So big and bulky.
0: Right.
1: They literally just live on the floor on the left-hand side of my closet, underneath where things are hanging.
2: Yeah, and I gotta start folding sweatshirts. Yeah,
1: and they're folded, but they're in piles, and I had to organize them a few weeks ago. KS95 ones, you know, matching Garanimals sweatsuit ones. Like, I have them all, but there are like 1, 2, 3 rows, and you hit one the wrong way, and they all just kind of tumble. It's really ridiculous.
0: And the problem is, I don't like non-hoodies.
2: Yeah.
0: So people fold them, that takes, I mean, right there, two sweatshirts is half your drawer.
1: Yep.
0: You know?
2: Yeah.
0: So I don't put them in drawers.
1: It doesn't even make sense.
2: I need Marie Kondo because my situation's a disaster. My closet is an old sauna that doesn't work.
1: For real?
2: Yeah. And the hanger that I had installed just snapped recently. And so all of my clothes it's a nightmare. So I basically have like a makeshift clothes hanger elsewhere right now. And it holds like maybe 6 or 7 things. So that's probably, if you notice, my rotation of clothes is a lot. You've seen more of a rhythm. It's just because so many of my other clothes are like on the, kind of on the ground, kind of wrinkled. And
0: you're pulling the Crisco. Doesn't he just pile stuff on top of a dog kennel?
1: Yeah, that's his.
0: He doesn't use an actual dresser. He just has all his clothes piled on.
2: I have a dresser and stuff, but just all of my hanging things. So like the hoodies, my button-up shirts, any like especially fall shirts are all just a disaster right now. Like it's so sad looking right now.
1: Aww.
2: And it's so overwhelming to want to clean it up. I just want to throw more stuff in there and it doesn't exist.
1: That's what I do.
0: Yep. When you actually go through a closet or go through a drawer, it's kind of like finding a $20 bill in your pants pocket that you didn't realize was there. You find a shirt. Like I'm wearing a shirt today that I have never worn before.
2: I was about to say.
1: I don't recognize it.
0: It's just one says, Wescalators, mount up.
2: That's so sweet.
0: It says Wescalade on it, but I've never worn it because, when they gave it to us, our friends at Tahoe.
1: Oh, yeah.
0: When they gave it to us,
1: bottom.
0: I was too fat to wear it.
2: Oh, that's the problem now. If anything I find, it'll be like, I owe $20 because I'll be depressed.
3: 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And here's what they'll be talking about.
0: It's going to be our last chance this morning at 6:30 to win those Disney World's Collide tickets. Dez knows Disney, or does she? We find out. She tries to win you those tickets coming up, like I said, 6:30 this morning on today's Variety. KS95 with Chris Cortez and Wes.

0: Today's Variety KS95. It's Crisco, Dez, and Wes. Let's hook up some early risers. What do you say? A 4-pack of tickets for Viking Fest. You can call right now, 651-989-5795. Caller 9, you're going to get those Viking Fest tickets. Speaking of being out and doing fun stuff, Dez, you're out this afternoon, or evening, I should say.
1: Yeah, this evening, and it's going to be such a great day. Between 6 and 8 o'clock tonight, I will be in Chaska at North Star Pumpkin Town. This place looks like the perfect fall fun. And it's without the Halloween fright. So there's going to be illuminated pumpkins lit up all the way through.
0: I say you scare some people, though, just for
1: just
0: fun.
1: Boo.
0: Yeah. Because you're a very scary person.
1: I know. I really am. Just wear like a Freddy Krueger face or something. I'd be like, ma'am, there's no fright here. I'm going to have to ask you to leave. but yeah, we'll be there from 6 to 8. It's just going to be magical. There's entertainment and food, and I'm bringing the kiddos and Taylor. Yeah, it's the newest fall attraction.
0: You're bringing Taylor. Okay.
1: He's bringing me. It's called North Star Pumpkin Town in Chaska. I would love to see it tonight.
0: Man, that's a long drive. River Falls to Chaska. No, it's all right. It's all right. So I'm just saying, you make it worth everybody's while because you're driving that far. You better bring the entertainment. You better bring the business. That's all I got to say.
1: Yeah, let's do it. I like how you're thinking.
0: Huh? Have fun. Bye-bye.
1: Thank you.
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0: Today's Variety KS95. It's Crisco, Dez, and Wes. Congratulations. Kirsa from Zimmerman. She got those Viking Fest tickets. Enjoy Viking Fest. We've got more winning coming up here in about 20 minutes with Dez Knows Disney, or does she, for Disney World's Collide tickets. Is it going to be hard today?
1: Yeah.
2: I'm going to test you again.
0: Okay.
2: Because I'm scared after all the heat I got for how hard they were when, you know what? It's up to the caller. They can pick less.
1: That's true.
0: Yep.
1: But you kind of did give a clue yesterday when you Wes, said that you had gotten some. So I'm like, if Wes could get some, I'm pretty sure I could.
0: But the hell is that supposed to mean?
1: I've at least watched Disney movies. Yeah, definitely.
2: You're Disney stupid.
1: Yeah,
0: true. That is very true. Oh my God, we did that for a 3-song showdown. I want to say like a year ago, Disney songs. And Crisco had to pick all my songs. I'm like, I have no idea.
1: And he's our Disney expert, so he happily did it.
0: Is he a Disney like adult?
1: He has definite potential to be a guy walking around Disney by himself.
0: Like if you had that right woman in his life and she was.
1: Oh yeah. Oh, for sure.
2: Oh yeah. He would totally.
1: Yeah.
2: I can already see him like, I hope he has his braces forever because I can see him with his. I don't mean it like that, but I just imagine him with his braces and taking a selfie in front of the Magic Kingdom.
0: Like, I can see that. Very close selfies he takes nonstop.
2: I can see it.
1: His Disney ears are on.
0: Yeah. Oh my God.
1: One of those little animal things that sits on your shoulder that's whatever character. And he's like, come on, Lion King, let's go.
0: Dear Lord, if you are listening right now, please let Crisco find a woman that's a Disney woman, and he has to do this so we can see that social media post. Please, please, please.
2: Well, at least still has braces. Amen. It's not much longer.
0: Yes.
1: Shoot.
0: Amen.
1: We only have a couple of months left.
0: He's not getting those off anytime soon, is he?
1: I don't know. They said it's getting close.
2: Yeah, it's like the boy who cried wolf. I don't know if he'll ever believe it at this point because they keep telling him, well, maybe one more month.
0: I've never met a person that has so many jaw and eye problems. So, I mean, you might be right. He might have those braces forever.
1: And ever.
0: So I was busy straightening up closets and stuff last night. Did you guys do anything entertaining on a Thursday night?
1: We had football and it was a nice night for it. River, it's just fun. Man, these little kiddos, there's only 2 weeks left. We've got a game tomorrow morning and then practices next week and then a tournament. It is just night and day different from the first practice to last night's practice.
0: When you'll actually see progress is kind of amazing, isn't it?
1: Yeah, and they've like really bonded, and it's just cool to see all these strangers, you know, these little kids didn't go to the same school, most of them didn't know each other, see them really become a team, and you know, I don't know, it's fun. So that was my night was football night. Oh, football night. And guys, don't worry, Dusty was home with Grammy, but she was hanging out with friends, which I love. They're kind of, the girls have a little neighborhood gang, the boys have a neighborhood gang, and they all do their little things, and they ended up at our house on the trampoline, and they were in the house getting snacks, which I absolutely don't mind. Drink all the things, eat all the things, great.
0: Until they get a little older.
1: Yeah. Well,
0: and you're like, listen, you're costing me a lot of money.
1: I'm so tired. I get the kids settled at Grammy's because Taylor's getting home right now. I open the garage. I go to get in my house, and lo and behold, the garage door is locked.
0: Like the interior door.
1: The interior. And I'm like,
0: it's locked.
1: What? I don't even have a key for that. I have no idea.
0: Oh, yeah, if you locked that one, I couldn't get in my house.
1: So then I went to the front door. I go, well, maybe the girls left. Nope, that's locked. It is pitch black. All I have is the tiny little flashlight on my phone, and I have to
0: I can imagine her cussing.
1: Oh, I was. There were naughty words. I had to walk around every house and try every window or door to get in. And then Dusty was already in bed, sound asleep. I'm like, she is a lucky girl that I can't.
0: So how did you get in?
1: I found the back door. Of course, don't worry. They locked the one door, but they left the belt backslider, the last one I had thought of, open.
0: What were you going to do if that one was locked?
1: Go sleep at Grammy's. I literally would have no way to get in.
0: Would Taylor? If you would have slept at Grammy's, then he got home today, would he have been able to get in, or are you going to have a locksmith?
1: I bet we would have needed a locksmith.
0: Oh, my God.
1: I don't know. Maybe
0: he has. Why do you not have digital locks on your door?
1: I don't know. We need to do that.
0: It's 2026.
1: I know.
2: Locks would be nice.
1: It would be so nice, and that seems very fancy, and I'm like, don't feel like I'm there.
0: I probably am at fourth house. 15 years of, I always put a digital lock on my house immediately because I locked myself out and had to get a locksmith like 15 years ago. I'm like, never again.
2: Is it easy to do?
0: Oh, it takes like 5 minutes.
1: Okay, I need to do that. Maybe I'll buy one and then see if Taylor can put it.
0: Just let you.

0: If, no. I was about to say, and what if you have to, like, you know, when you unlock your door, you have to pull it in because it's the door's a little old?
1: Like, oh, mine is that. Yeah. Mine is a wonky door. Like, it's, you have to shut it like three times to even make sure it shuts.
2: I will warn you, because I tried to put one on my mom's house, that older doors, they sometimes will not work with the digital lock. So you might have a problem with it. I'm just letting you know. But they even have one
1: front, like, door it.
2: You're so digitally, or put it in your garage door one.
1: No, that's the one that's a little wonky. Okay.
2: They have ones you could open with Bluetooth. So say you had somebody like, hey, can you swing by my house and pick up whatever? I can unlock the door. You can unlock it with your phone.
0: Yeah, that's so nice.
1: But you guys remember, this is why I know Taylor can't get in. I don't know, Brooks, if you were here, I can't tell you how many times I have, like, gone in to take a nap or gone into bed and forgot he was coming home and totally locked him out.
2: Oh, my God.
1: And there's been times he had to, like, lay in his car for a couple of hours until I got home. I'm like, oopsie, sorry. So I guess I can't be that mad at Dusty. Glad I got my frustrations out now. I shall not bring that up.
2: Don't bring it up again, yeah. Mm-mm. All right, is it going to be a pretty spectacular weekend, is it not?
1: It is. Oh, my goodness. It's going to be absolutely perfecto. I don't know why I said it like that. It's 48 right now. So we're still off to a chilly start. But the words hot are in the forecast. 74 for the high, 65 tonight. Going to see sunshine tomorrow, 87 degrees now. Pure sunshine. It's perfect. Sunday, temperature has also gone up to 84. And I believe if we hit 85 on Sunday or if we hit 90 on Saturday, those are records that that we will break. So, but don't worry, guys. Back to work on Monday. Only 67 and 59 on Tuesday.
2: All right.
1: This might be our last little hurrah, so enjoy it.
2: Brooks, how are the roads looking?
0: The roads are looking good right now for a Friday morning. I don't know if it's just everyone that had took a three-day weekend or maybe everyone's just in a better mood on Fridays. That could be it, too. But so far, so good for your Friday morning, and it's brought to you by
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1: Man, what was stuffed in somebody's pants at the airport? Takes it to a new level. Let me tell you, it wasn't drugs. A little creepier than that.

0: Cisco, Dez, and Wes. What's trending?
1: I'm going to tell you who fell on stage during a performance, but first, we need to talk Kids' Choice Awards. Yep, they're still doing it, and Taylor Swift leads in the 2026 Kids' Choice Awards nominees. She has six. This is actually a fun one. You know who's hosting it this year?
2: Alex? Bette Midler.
1: No, yeah, Bette Midler.
2: Fantastic. Good for her.
1: Yeah. I love, actually, she's so funny. I would watch it just for that. What doesn't go together is Bette Midler and Kids' Choice Awards.
3: Who's hosting it?
1: Alex Warren.
3: Oh, Alex Warren. Okay. No. The Bette Midler, I knew it wasn't, but I heard Alex and I was like, Alex who?
1: Alex Midler.
3: Got it.
1: No, Alex Warren. So that should be fun. The show is live on November 14th. And this is on Nickelodeon, obviously. They've been doing these awards for years. Do they still slime people?
3: Oh, I'm sure.
2: I don't think I've ever watched one Kids' Choice Award in
1: ever? Oh, I always thought it was fun because all the big names are there. It's Taylor Swift, Ariana Grande, Sabrina Carpenter, Miley, Cardi B, Karol G, Blackpink. Everybody is there. Ooh, Benson Boone, Bruno Mars. Again, these are the people up for awards. You never know who's actually going to make it. Harry Styles, Justin Bieber. The list goes on and on. Again, that's Saturday, November 14th, if you want to check that out. Now, speaking of performers, somebody took a little tumble on stage, and I was worried because her health has not been great for a while, but she is back at it. She fell on stage and didn't miss a beat. It's Celine Dion.

0: did she say?
1: I'm all right. Don't worry. Nothing to see. She was wearing really high heels and she was like hopping on one foot, like for the beat of the song. And I believe she was singing in French on that. And yep, she just slipped, fell right on her butt. But she popped right back up. Like nothing to see here, people.
0: Do you need to have a talk with her?
1: I'm about falling.
0: About sensible shoes?
1: Yeah, what is she doing? I'm sorry. We don't wear heels in 2026. Even in Vegas, I just wore blinged out tennis shoes. Like, this is what we do.
0: In 2026, if you're over a certain age.
1: Though, the blinged out tennis shoes, I saw a lot of cool young people wearing too.
0: I know.
1: But then there's this opposite thing that's happening. You can wear like a cocktail dress basically in tennis, mm-hmm. which is such a cute look. Of course, they just need to be like clean, nice tennis.
0: Right.
1: The other thing I saw is the young kids. God, I sound like a grandma. I mean, like the 20s. They all were in kitten heels going to the pool. Like, this is so confusing. You didn't wear heels last night with your cocktail dress, but right now you're in a thong bikini.
0: Because what does it do for your legs?
1: With your booty hanging out, and you got a little kitten heel on and a little birthday sash.
0: Because your legs look... I'm sorry. It's
1: They look way better.
0: Oh, my God. In heels, legs are like...
1: Wow. And that is a direct quote. I mean, you're not wrong. It's just, I don't know. I just don't really think I care that much. All right. At the airport, weird things happen. There was a U.S. citizen that was stopped at the airport in Miami. This was on Sunday. After officers noticed there was something they called, quote, unexplainable bulge in his pants. And turns out it was not what you thought. It was actually 10 live birds tucked into his underpants.
2: That's very weird.
3: It is terrible for the birds.
4: Looks like drugs or a weapon. Oh, wow.
5: Birds.
0: I watch this traffic show all the time with Marina Menzel or whatever her name is.
1: Traffic?
0: And they were talking about trafficking animals. That's a huge thing. And these people were like stuffing snakes in their pants and stuff.
1: Oh, or are they really snakes? Snakes on a plane. We know how that ended. That's not good. This guy was charged with smuggling because obviously that many. And they said that they've had a problem with that. I mean, 10
0: birds in your pants?
1: Birds?
0: I mean, what if they flutter?
1: I mean,
0: aren't you worried of squishing them?
1: And aren't you just, I mean, I went at the Sustainable Safari at the Maplewood Mall. It's amazing. There's an area you can go in and it's birds flying everywhere and you can have a little stick and they land on you. Ugh. They peck you. Like, can you imagine?
6: That doesn't sound fun.
0: Well, the reason it's not a big deal is birds aren't real. You know, all birds are drones.
1: Oh, okay. Well, these birds in the pants were pretty real.
0: They're not real.
1: They're real.
0: They're not real.
1: They're absolutely real, and I don't want to know what happened in there. Oh, this is how he had a pair of underwear on, then he put the birds in, then another pair. How do you contain the birds? That is a lot of birds to have in your pants.
0: Poor birds.
1: Those poor birds. That's what's trending. It's brought to you by Roku, America's number one TV streaming platform.
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0: All right, it's your last chance to get those Disney Worlds Collide tickets for your kids. 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She tries to win you those tickets. 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It's today's Variety KS95 with Crisco, Dez, and Wes.

0: Today's variety, KS95. It's Crisco, Dez, and Wes. Cigarette rock mom. Never heard of this term at all, but that's what's coming up with the three-song showdown. I'm looking forward to this because you're going to rock out in your car.
1: And it's exactly what you want it to be.
0: Right.
1: You take yourself back to a certain time when you might have had a cigarette hanging from your mouth and you have the window rolled down and you are just singing at the top of your lungs. Yeah,
2: so you can look up cigarettemomrock.com.
0: Am I saying it wrong? Cigarette mom rock.
2: Yeah. Well, it doesn't matter. But like, literally, you can get a really good breakdown of what it is.
1: It's
2: pretty fun.
1: It's such a fun category. And I feel like Taylor heard this a while ago and was like, oh, this would be such a fun showdown. So, yes, we're finally doing it.
0: Coming up at 7:40, Lisa and Belle Plaine, how are things today?
3: Good. Yourself?
0: Good. So you're trying to win some Disney World's Collide tickets for the kids?
3: Yes.
1: Oh, you are a good mama. Let's try to do this.
0: These are title translations. Dez tries to figure out the actual Disney movie. Are these all animated today?
2: Yes, they are all animated or Pixar, but yes.
1: Okay.
2: Some form of animation.
0: Will she get more than three or three or less?
3: I'm going to say more. I have hope.
0: Everybody has a lot of faith in Dez this week.
1: Thank you. I'm glad. Thank you. I appreciate that. And I hope that your belief in me gives me the strength to get these right for you and for your family.
2: How's the coffee, Dez?
1: It's kicked in.
2: Okay, it's kicked in. Good. I feel better. I was a little nervous there.
1: I'm going to do my very best.
2: All right. First off, a mechanical trash collector. And I went through these with Wes. He didn't get them all, but he did think, oh, yeah, you'll get them.
1: A mechanical trash collector. Okay, so the problem is, I know this isn't it because it's not Disney, but my son was obsessed with a show called Trash Truck. So I'm like, shoot, is that it?
0: I don't think that's it.
1: But there's another, isn't it that, is it Wall-E?
2: Boom.
1: Yes.
2: You got it. Wall-E.
1: Yes. Took me a minute because all of a sudden I'm like, trash truck. Is that a Disney thing? I think that was a Netflix thing. Glad we're out of that phase.
2: I was getting nervous there. I was like, that was supposed to be one of what I thought was an easier one.
1: Uh-oh.
2: So, Anyways.
1: Okay, one.
2: So you got it. Next up, we've got a female aristocrat and a vagabond.
1: Not like the princess and the pea. Vagabond.
2: You're on the right track.
0: Want some spaghetti?
1: Lady and the Tramp.
2: All right, you're on the right track with the blank and the blank.
1: Yeah, okay. I was like,
0: I won't give any more hints. I'm sorry.
2: Hey, that's okay. I want her to win. I don't want to get yelled at. Next up, a company of frightening creatures.
1: Monsters, Inc. Yes.
2: Easy. All right, you just need one out of the next two.
0: One more.
1: Come on.
2: All right, so now definitely no more hints.
0: Okay.
2: The Tale of a Tropical Wilderness.
1: Oh, do they get on an airplane and there's a bunch of them? Oh, what is it called? Oh, gosh. Tale of a Tropical Wilderness. It's not Zootopia. We already did that. I can't think of the name of it. Seen it.
2: 5 seconds.
1: Yeah, I'm going to have to pass.
2: The Tale of a Tropical Wilderness is The Jungle Book.
1: Oh!
0: Come on, you got to get this last one.
1: But that's not what I was thinking, so I would have got that wrong. So
2: really think about this, because I know Wes had a guess right away. Just think about it. Okay?
1: Okay.
2: An extraterrestrial visitor and Hawaiian child.
1: Lilo and Stitch?
2: Boom!
1: Yes!
0: Nice job!
2: Woo! I was afraid you were going to think Moana. That's what Wes did, honestly, I don't blame him. I would have, too.
1: Just by saying extraterrestrial, I went E.T. in my head. So then I'm like, wait, really? Listen. Well, congratulations. You're going to an amazing show, amazing concert. It's Disney's Worlds Collide. You have a pair of tickets. It is October 18th at Target Center.
3: Perfect. Thank you so much. I can't wait. My kids are going to be so excited.
1: Oh, they are. It really is so much fun. Thank you for listening.
3: Thank you.
0: There's more winning coming up later this morning. You're not going to win Tyler Henry tickets, though, because Wizard Sleeve Wesley, he's going to say he knows your pet's name today.
1: Oh, no.
0: With 150% accuracy.
1: Oh, you said 110 yesterday.
0: 150 today. Okay. 150.
4: 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There's more with Crisco, Dez, and Wes on KS95. And here's what's coming up next.
0: You know those vows, for better or worse. We all have to say them when we get married.
1: Right.
0: What would you really say, though? 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
1: We do. It is going to be, almost record-breaking heat. It's going to be 74 today, nice and sunny, 64 tonight, just a delightful day. Tomorrow, 87 degrees, and if we were to hit 90, that breaks a record. Sunday, 84 degrees, and if we happen to hit 85, we're breaking another record.
0: All right.
1: But then back to work on Monday, back where we should be, some rain and 67 degrees. We're sitting at 48 in the Twin Cities.
0: Brooks, how are the roads looking?
2: Yeah, we do have one accident to report. Well, actually, it looks like two near Rogers, first off. It's just debris with the left lane blocked on 94 east before Highway 101. Some stop-and-go traffic there. Expect delays of about 5 minutes. And then, actually, debris going the other way, too. Left lane blocked on 94 west. Before 241 and County Road 36, stop and go traffic there, delays of up to 10 minutes. Other than that, we're looking okay here in the metro. 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
0: And we were just talking off the air about how much we both want to see this movie, that movie Mom saw. There's some really good movies coming out. The Social Reckoning. What did you think? That's coming up next after Hosier on today's variety. KS95 with Chris, Godez, and Wes.

0: Today's Variety KS95, Crisco, Dez, and Wes. Movie Mom saw The Social Reckoning.
1: Do you have an interest in social media?
2: Not even a little bit. Look, I'm an investigative reporter, and that guy and this company are playing an unprecedented role in our lives.
3: This is the Journal's new Facebook detective. He's not looking for trouble. He's hunting for it.
4: You can't use my name, and this is all off the record.
2: What would you like to talk about?
4: I ran classifiers on political groups where 30% of content hits multiple risk factors.
2: Hang on, I don't understand what you're saying.
4: Aren't you a tech reporter?
2: Ish.
4: Ish?
0: Movie Mom, is there anything that Jeremy Allen White doesn't do great?
5: He is so good in this.
6: Yes.
5: So good playing the investigative reporter from the Wall Street Journal. Oscar winner Mikey Madison plays the whistleblower. We were privileged to go to a special screening here in Washington, D.C., where the real-life whistleblower was there introducing the film and answering some questions. And she wanted us to know that the real-life reporter really did understand all the technology, but in the movie he had to be the dumb one that she had to explain everything to. But, yeah, it is so good because you will learn things about Facebook and about the way they've manipulated us, the way they manipulate us, not just to get our information, but to get us angry, to get us.
0: No.
5: Yeah.
7: Oh, yeah.
5: Amazing. I thought it was really, really good. You know, I think that the original movie, The Social Network, which was written by Aaron Sorkin, you know, the West Wing guy, a lot of walking and talking, a lot of snappy dialogue, was probably a better movie because it was directed by a top director, David Fincher.
6: Okay.
5: This time Sorkin directed himself. And so there's a lot of walking and talking. You know, it's not quite as dynamic, but it is an amazing story. So well done. Jeremy Strong plays Mark Zuckerberg. The scenes with him preparing to testify before Congress are incredible. And you know who else is really good in it is Bill Burr, the stand-up comic.
6: Oh, yeah.
7: That's right. He's in there.
5: Yeah, as an early investor in Facebook. Yeah, so I thought it was really good, really important. You know, this is the time of year where we start to get two kinds of movies. We get really prestige movies that we'll see some Oscar nominations, and we get scary movies. And this one is both. I mean, it's really scary to see the impact that Facebook has had and social media have had on all our lives. Because, of course, Facebook is now Meta, and it includes Instagram and WhatsApp and tons of other stuff. It's very creepy.
6: Ooh, I can't wait to see it.
5: All right. Well, another movie. Now, this one, I want you, if you're at all interested, I want you to go to the theater this week. It's only in theaters for 1 week before it goes to streaming. And the cinematography is incredible. It is the true story of the first two people to reach the top of Mount Everest. Almost everybody knows that Sir Edmund Hillary was the first guy to climb Mount Everest in 1953. But it was the guide, Tenzing Norgay, who made it possible, and they became the best friends. It's such a nice friendship movie. And so this movie's called Tenzing because it really is from his perspective, and I thought that was great. And so, yeah, Tenzing, go see it in theaters if you want to feel like you are on top of that mountain.
7: Yeah.
5: Cinematography.
7: Is that going to be in IMAX or Dolby or anything, or is it just...
5: I think it's just regular.
6: Okay.
5: I saw it on...
7: I saw the preview.
5: They showed it to us in just regular. Okay, now the silliest movie. This is like a summer movie that snuck into the fall. It's streaming on Apple TV. It's called Matchbox. And you can just feel the meeting at Mattel where they're like, well, Barbie was a hit. What other toys do we have? Well, Barbie had a personality. You know, Matchbox is more of a, to me, at least at our house, when I was stepping on them all the time.
7: Oh.
5: It's more of a collection than, you know, an imagination. But okay, fine. So there's a bunch of kids that play with their Matchbox cars, and 28 years later, they've grown up to be a powerhouse cast. These people are so good. John Cena, Jessica Biel, Arturo Castro, Sam Richardson, one of my absolute favorites, Tiana Paris, another one of my favorites, and John Cena's now a spy, and he ends up having to go back to his childhood friends and their matchboxes to figure out, you know, the bad guys, blah, blah, blah. The action scenes, the guy who directed it is a former stuntman. There are some amazing stunts in this. Absolutely great. There's one where John Cena slides down a staircase backwards shooting his guns for propulsion. It's amazing. And does anybody know what is the number one box office movie of the year so far? Do you know?
6: In the superhero movie?
5: You're correct. It is Spider-Man. That is now streaming, so you can watch that one again at home.
6: Oh, sweet.
5: The Paw Patrol Dino movie, which I thought was a lot of fun, is also streaming. And now you don't have to watch it with them. You can just put them in front of the TV. Next week, another awards-type movie, Sense and Sensibility. I didn't like as much as the Emma Thompson, Hugh Grant version, but it had some good stuff. We'll talk about it. And then, not up for awards next week, but looks like it might be fun, Street Fighter, based on the game.
6: All right. Thank you, Movie Mom. You have a great weekend.
5: Bye-bye.
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0: We honor another great Twin Cityite coming up next with Teacher of the Week on today's Friday, KS95.

0: today's Variety KS95. It's Chris Godez and Wes. 8 minutes from now, we've got your secret, so you got to rapid fire those babies over to us, 75617. Things you wish you could really have put the vows, you know?
1: Yeah, I mean, of course, we have, you know, all in sickness and in health and in richer
0: love, honor, and
1: poor.
0: Cherish.
1: Yeah, I'm going to do all of these things, right? But if you could add a couple little things to ensure, like I know Taylor would have said, you know, I love you, I will be faithful to you. And you need, and he would have wanted me to say, I will keep my closet clean. I vow to you.
0: And like I would have said, Marie, in there, if you could say, I will actually pick stuff up after myself, after I use anything. Instead of having Marie debris everywhere.
1: It could be things like, I vow to let you be in control of the TV remote.
0: Thermostat.
1: Yeah.
0: The garage.
1: So, you know, you could get creative with this one.
0: 75617. Again, we're going to do those secrets at about 7:05. So what do you wish you could really put in your vows? We got that coming up here on KS95.
2: We are doing our Teacher of the Week presented by the University of St. Thomas School of Education. And we have Mrs. Horde on the line right now from Buffalo Community Middle School. Mrs. Horde, how are you?
3: I'm doing well. How are you guys?
2: Oh, we're doing better now that we're talking to you.
1: So you have been teaching 6th and 7th grade English for the past 25 years. Your students love you. You want to give them the genuine love of reading. But what do you love about teaching this age?
3: Honestly, I have, I'd say, about 150 kids every single day, and every single day is just something different. So you are always on your toes and you never know what to expect. And they're just fun.
2: Now, Mrs. Horde, you've been doing this for 25 years. What wisdom would you pass on to teachers that might just be starting out?
3: I think you just have to find that group of colleagues, I'd say specifically, that you can relate to and you can bounce ideas off it. And some days you feel like, oh man, I just didn't do what I wanted to do, but talk to other people and find the silver lining in a day and just keep moving forward.
1: Well, Mrs. Horde, it sounds like you make such a difference in all of your students' lives. And that is why we're excited to tell you that you're our KS95 Teacher of the Week.
3: Thank you so much.
2: Oh, thank you for all that you do. And it's super, super fun. You have a chance to win $1,500 for you and your school at the celebration at the end of the school year. I know that's far away and we're not wishing that away yet, but enjoy the time, enjoy the school year, and thank you for being such an amazing, awesome human being.
3: Thank you.
1: Of course. One teacher each month will receive a classroom visit and get $250 worth of supplies from Cub for their classroom. At the end of the school year, all the teachers will be invited to a really fun Teacher of the Week dinner where one teacher will be named Teacher of the Year and receive $1,500 for them and $1,500 for their school.
0: If you know anybody that should be nominated to be Teacher of the Week, go to KS95.com.
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0: 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Things you wish were actually in your vows.
1: You know, we know the traditional. For better, for worse. Yada, yada, yada. I would make my husband vow to clear the time on the microwave if he doesn't let it ding. Microwaves were meant to ding. You know, it's funny. I can't stand the ding. I have to stop
0: it. About a second before every time. Mine clears on its own after like 30 seconds.
1: Oh, man. That's good. Because, yeah, it is annoying if it just says what, you know, the 1 second on there as you're trying to look for time.
0: Right.
1: I would promise in my vows to tell my husband when there's only one piece of pizza left. I vowed to pretend I don't see the Amazon packages arriving. I think my wife would like that. I would make my husband vow to always stop and pick up snacks on every road trip. That's kind of cute.
0: Yeah. Never ever combos, though. They're terrible.
1: Combos are my favorite road trip snack.
0: Worst.
1: Jerky or meat sticks. Combos and some sort of chocolatey treat. Those are the things I need. Or I could go crackers and a full dip. I'd like a nice dip.
0: You would
1: dip.
0: Bring a dip.
1: Oh, yeah.
0: Road dip is not...
1: Nope. Elizabeth Reese from Twin Cities Live taught me the amazingness of a road dip.
0: Neither one of you are trustworthy people now.
1: I would make sure my husband vowed to always be my emergency tech support. You know what? I think that just comes with it.
0: Yeah. Oh, for sure.
1: These are funny. These are mostly from women. I would make my husband promise that he would admit when GPS was right. Oh, my.
0: You always have to put it to the test, though.
1: Well, no, you don't. You could just listen to it.
0: No, I don't trust it. I can beat it.
1: I would like him to vow to get the projects and fix the things that are broken in under 6 months and not waiting 3 years. I wish I had asked him to vow to say no to marrying me because what I really wanted for my life was to be single.
0: See,
1: it's an interesting take on it. A lot of people want to comment on the beep of a microwave now. let's see here. Oh, yeah. Oh, my gosh. Those are... wow. We opened up a can of worms with the microwave text and the beeping. I would... Okay, this is great. I'm trying to say, make sure I'm saying it right. I would want my partner to vow that they would ignore any purchase under $20 and I'd pretend it's free. Basically, you just want to have your partner vow that girl math is real. Because it's like if you bought something earlier, it's like it was free. You know what I mean? Like if you're going on vacation and you bought it a year ago, it's like, oh my gosh, what a deal. I'm hopping on this plane for free.
0: Oh my God.
1: It feels like that. Oh boy. I would have my wife vow to not bring home another damn decorative pillow. Okay. I wish I could have the whole family vow to close the kitchen cabinets after opening them. That's kind of a battle. I would have my wife vow to please turn off the lights every time you leave a room. Has this just really become a way to get things off your chest?
0: For sure. For sure.
1: let's see. I would always have him vow to text when he's on his way home. Thank you so much for sharing your secrets.
0: It's going to be a lovely weekend weather-wise.
1: It's going to be perfect. I mean, it's just unexpected for a fall day. But, I mean, today is pretty perfect. Some clouds, but mostly sunny. 74, 65 tonight, which leads to 87 degrees tomorrow. Pure sunshine. 84 degrees on Sunday. Enjoy those 2 days because it's going to be dropping down to 67 and

0: and even cooler as we head into the work week.
1: I'm all for that, though.
0: I'm here for all of this. It's 48 in the Twin Cities.
1: Weather's brought to you by Cub Foods. Brooks, how are the roads looking?
2: Yeah, I did get a little update on that debris situation right now near the St. Michael Rogers area. It's debris in the roadway. It's from a semi that lost a bunch of drywall. So it looks like one lane is blocked going each way. So stop and go traffic there both ways as well. Expect delays of about up to 10 minutes there. Also have a couple of accidents reported, including one on the right shoulder, Highway 36 West at Lexington Avenue. And then it looks like we also have one more near Vadnais Heights. Just need to get this cooperating with me. Accident left lane block 35E north, heading south at County Road 96 as well. That's traffic on KS95. 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
0: We do. 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
0: Yep. 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
6: 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The wisdom of pigs is seen in this verse. 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I was strolling down the street in drunken pride. But my knees were all a flutter and I landed in the gutter and a pig came up and lay down by my side. Yes, I lay there in the gutter thinking thoughts I could not utter when a lady passing by did softly say, "You can tell a man who boozes by the company he chooses." And the pig got up and slowly walked away. This is Ingrid Newkirk with Peter. 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
20: Oh. 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
1: Chris Godez and West. Here's what's trending.
2: I'm going to tell you what celebrity, specifically an actor, that has been spotted around town this week. It is pretty darn cool. I wish I would have known to be looking for him. But first, the Hurricane Isaias, is a high-end Category 2 storm, and it is still on track, headed for the Gulf Coast. Landfall is expected tonight along Florida's panhandle. And I know there's been some different articles saying, you know, it could be affecting New Orleans, where the Vikings are going to be playing, and in other areas. But this is really all we know now. High-end Category 2 storm. So, not fun.
3: No.
2: This is that time of year.
3: We're talking about it off the air. I'm like, how much does that suck for all these Vikings fans? They're like, oh, you know what we'll do? We'll get on a plane. We'll fly down to New Orleans. We'll go party on Bourbon Street on Saturday. Go to the game on Sunday. And I'm like, oh, now it's going to pour and be like 70 mile an hour winds.
4: Yeah, I almost went.
3: Really?
4: I was thinking about that for my road trip this year. And I'm glad I didn't.
2: Yeah, definitely. Yeah. At least a road trip, you know, you wouldn't have had like your airline set.
4: Right.
2: Yeah, I don't know. Still, it would suck. So who has been spotted around town this week, even this past weekend, because he's shooting an apocalyptic new movie? Nicolas Cage.
3: Really?
2: Yes. I guess he was seen at Paisley Park. He was seen at different restaurants, I think specifically in Northeast Minneapolis. But he also went to the Minnesota Renaissance Festival. He must have been listening to us when we said, hey, this is what's happening this weekend. You don't want to miss it.
3: How many people at the Renaissance Festival be like, that guy looks a lot like Nicolas Cage? Nah, it wouldn't be. Why would he be here? I just walked right past him.
4: That'd be so cool. I would fanboy hard. I know he gets a lot of crap and stuff.
3: I love Nicolas Cage.
4: Me too.
2: I just think in a place like this, you would never think it was him.
3: You would constantly just be like, he looks like Nicolas Cage. Yeah. It couldn't be him.
2: No, no way would he be at the Renaissance Festival right here.
3: Right.
2: It doesn't even make sense. That's why celebrities like to be in places like this.
3: Right.
2: But then again, once somebody does figure out who you are,
3: when they talk about it on the radio,
2: whoops-a-daisy. I guess he's been shooting this film in Stillwater. So it doesn't say how long they think he's going to be there.
3: Maybe I'll see him tomorrow.
2: I kind of want to go too. We've got football in the morning, but it's the Harvest Fest.
3: Yeah.
2: So, yeah, if he's filming it there, then, I'm trying to see if there's anything else, trying to see where we can find him. Nope. No word if he's, it looks like this film, it's called Parish. It's supposed to be shooting until the end of October.
4: Oh, wow.
2: So there might be plenty of time to stop into Stillwater and try to find him and have a little bit of fun. Maybe we'll all see you there. Okay. There is kind of a cute little peek into the International Space Station. And this is with an astronaut giving Pikachu a little tour. But I think it's something fun. Of course, it'd be more fun to watch. But here's a little sample of it.
5: In this place, Node 1, you have the table. And as well, the place where we get the water from recycled water.
6: I see you want to go take a nap. Don't hide in the crew quarters.
7: So I really hoped you liked this tour of the International Space Station with my little friend Pikachu. I'm going to be very sad to say bye-bye to you when you leave. That was fun to have you, but you have a tendency to hide everywhere.
2: Well, it's Pikachu. That's going to happen. Did you see the other thing that made news, that scientists have detected a radio signal from outer space, from somewhere far, far away?
3: I mean, they've admitted aliens are real, and then they just kind of like sweep it under the rug.
2: They sweep it under the rug, but now in my head, I'm like, there are aliens out there. The Chris Godez and West version of aliens.
3: We have to compete against them.
2: They're like, coming up, Chris Godez and West is... Oh, they're going to be, you know, playing games. Just there's so many questions. So many questions. But speaking of a radio station, when does Grand Theft Auto come out, the new one?
4: It comes out November 19th.
2: And are you going to be taking vacation?
4: 110%.
2: Well, I know that they're kind of doing little drops, telling you all the different things that are going to be on the new Grand Theft Auto game. But they announced who's going to be having their own backcountry radio station. And it's Morgan Wallen and Lana Del Rey.
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2: I think that is what I was thinking of.
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4: They'll have, like, I mean, actor, but some they'll have actual radio hosts. And then they also... they announced someone else, too. Bad Bunny is going to have one for the Latin station. I think Trick Daddy. Oh, Robin.
2: Trick Daddy.
4: So some good ones.
2: All right. 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That's what's trending. It's brought to you by Roku, the delightfully simple way to TV.
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3: You know how they sometimes say, if you dream it, it actually can become a reality? 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God help us all.
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0: Harry Styles. 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
1: Look out, because if you have a dream and something keeps happening over and over and you're not quite sure why, and then you wake up, and all of a sudden you have a thirst for the whiskey. And you can't stop talking in a southern accent because you fell asleep on accident to that Leanne show. And she's... I fell asleep. And all my whole dream was me in a full southern accent. And it was, that was just my life. It was just how I am. You would just have to accept me. I am a southern belle. And I had this accent. And then I kind of giggled. I'm like, oh, I put it together. I think it's because I was watching Leah. And she has a real slow southern drawl. And she says things like, you're being a butthole. And I think when you say that, it's so much funnier when you say it like Leanne. So anyways, I noticed all day yesterday, that's why I even told Wes, my thoughts, my inner monologue was talking slow like Leanne. I'm like, what is happening?
0: Did you imagine if this became the thing? She's like, I'm just going to start talking like this now.
1: It's like when I come home from the South. And I'm like,
0: say y'all.
1: Hi, y'all.
0: Yeah.
1: Everything is just a little slower. I know it's not a great southern accent. I am not trying to say.
0: You actually have a pretty fantastic one, I think.
2: It was actually pretty solid. Yeah.
1: Well, if I could speak like Leanne. Oh, it's also a little bit of the mom from Young Sheldon. When she, and we watched that a lot at night, too. And she says, Sheldon Lee Cooper, you get over here. And me and the kids do that to each other all the time. So anyways, I won't. It's still an inner dialogue. I don't know how to kick it right now. There is a chance I might slip into a southern drawl at any time. But at least I warned you, this is why.
0: You know, you're in the right company right now. Because if Crisco was here, you know how mad he would get every time we played like Ella Langley's clips or Lainey Wilson. He gets all mad. So he'd be mad if you were talking like that. But I'm down for it. I think you actually sound pretty fantastic.
1: Thank you, kind sir.
3: Don't go anywhere. There's more with Crisco, Dez, and Wes on KS95. And here's what's coming up next.
0: They call it Cigarette Mom Rock. It's the three-song showdown coming up at 7:40. Oh, you are going to be jamming in your car to these songs. It's right around the corner on today's Variety. KS95 with Crisco, Dez, and Wes.

0: 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Another test run of the $1,000 Minute coming up on KS95. So many people are saying your Southern accent is spot on, so I need you to do the weather in a Southern accent, please, Desiree.
1: Wow. I do declare. Oh. Oh, they said I was spot on Leanne, but Leanne just has such a specific one. So, y'all, I will give you this forecast. It is going to be so nice out. 73 degrees. Nice and sunny today. Get outside and sip on some sweet tea. Tonight, 62. Tomorrow, some sunshine. Could be record-breaking. 84. And then on Sunday, it's going to be 84. But gosh darn it, if we hit 85 degrees, we could break another record. And that would just be, that would be a delight. So, thank you. It's 48 in the Twin Cities. A little chilly for my tushy right now, but that's okay.
0: I'm here for this. This is so good. Weather is brought to you by Shriners Children's Twin Cities, the most amazing care anywhere. Brooks, how are the roads?
2: Man, I need a minute after that. But we do have an accident on the right shoulder, 35E North. Or again, 35E South at County Road 96. That's so poorly labeled. Also, still have that debris with the left lane blocked right now in 94 West before County Road 36. Stop and go traffic there. Those delays are growing up to 20 minutes now. Also, debris with the left lane blocked. Again, it's going both ways. Heading eastbound before 101, stop and go traffic there, not as bad. Heading eastbound, delays up to about 5 minutes there as well. 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
22: Oh, I kind of like your Southern drawl, too. 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
0: Three-song showdown is brought to you by Treasure Island. You're a betting man on today's category, the cigarette mom rock. What are you thinking, Brooks?
2: Yeah, do I bet on myself? Man, I don't know. I got to win one to bet on myself. So I'm going to bet on Dez this week.
0: Okay.
22: Well, I am a mom. I don't smoke cigarettes, but I love all of these songs, and I love this category.
0: You're going to jam out to all these. Again, cigarette mom rock here. Set number

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1: Mm.
0: Cigarette Mom Rock might be equal.
2: Should we, just a quick definition for what it's worth. Cigarette Mom Rock is a feminine counterpart to Divorced Dad Rock, if you're wondering. The gritty, emotional, female-led alternative rock from the late 90s and early 2000s that sat somewhere between Lilith Fair's soul-searching and mainstream alt-radio anthems.
1: And I pretend smoking a cigarette.
0: Here is set number three.

0: People are loving this. How do you not? Cigarette Mom Rock, the three-song showdown brought to you by Treasure Island. It just makes you want to crank down the windows and just party, right?
1: It does. And, like, the weather's going to be perfect for that today as you're on your way to work. I mean, like, seriously. This is my new favorite category.
0: Love it.
1: So many good texts. Set to number one, understood the assignment. Ooh, great variety. I love this. Evanescence for the win. And a bonus, Paramore. Set two for the win. Didn't even need to hear set three. Set one, Pink for the win. No vote here. It's just kind of, eh.
0: What?
1: What?
2: Ooh.
1: Are you kidding?
0: Okay.
2: Hater.
1: But then the next text is, I can't pick because they're all so amazing. Interesting mix of songs for the showdown.
2: They must not be a cigarette mom, the one that didn't like it.
1: I love somebody said, I have a cigarette mom, and she's jamming out to all of these things. All right, get your votes in. 1, 2, or 3 to 75617.
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1: No, this is totally different.
0: She has a BA, though. Trailer Swift.

0: today's variety. KS95, Crisco, Dez, and Wes. You are just minutes away from the Harry Styles concert. Code word, Chicago, Illinois, Memorial Day weekend. Harry Styles concert, Soldier Field, $1,000 in your pocket. 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Three-song showdown brought to you by Treasure Island. It is Cigarette Mom Rock. And I feel like 99% of people liked it. There's a couple people that are like, it sucked, but whatever.
1: Yeah, they're not cigarette moms.
2: I guess
3: that's
2: not
3: true. Somebody said it was so hard to pick. All I am is imagining a mom in an old Tahoe waiting to pick up her four kids in the pickup line holding a cigarette and a Pepsi. Full-throttled Pepsi. Love it.
0: So true. All right. You guys ready for the big reveal of whose sets are whose?
3: Yep.
0: Here we go. Set number one.
3: One text said set number one, like really knew the assignment and did it, and that little gal is me. Because I never smoked, and I wasn't a mom when these songs were huge, but dang, I would have been. Pink Sweat. I think this is the ultimate.
0: Yeah, if you were going to put one as the picture of Cigarette Mom Rock, it's got to be Meredith Brooks.
1: This is the top seed. Yeah. If it was a tournament.
0: Yeah.
3: Oh, and you just want to sing it at the top of your lungs. And I'm just a girl. No doubt. Yesterday, I was just a girl who wanted a snack.
0: And today, you're just a girl that wants
3: a drink. Okay, wait, just kidding. A win. I would like a win today on the three-song showdown.
1: You would like to stop speaking in twang.
0: No.
3: No, I love doing
0: She's
3: that.
0: She's so good at it. Set number two. Here we go. This is me. As soon as I looked at the category and I saw Fiona Apple, I'm like, ah, criminal. I'm using it. I mean, did she have any other hits? I don't know.
3: I don't know, but this
0: so
3: just
0: good.
3: All takes you back.
0: This has got to be a high seed in the draft picks. And then I was like, I'm going to get real angry with Cigarette Mom Rock and play some Evanescence. Man, Amy Lee needs to get miserable again to make great music, doesn't she?
3: I know. I think she's happy now.
0: I know.
3: It's not so harsh. Good choices.
0: Yep. And then Paramore. Again, I just want to stay with the like, we just want to crank down the windows and just yell.
3: Is it too chilly to crank them down right now while we're listening?
0: Go for it. So there we go. Set two, three-song showdown. Cigarette Mom Rock. That means Brooks filling in for Crisco. You're set three.
1: That would be me. So if Meredith Brooks is, like, that song is a top seed, Alanis is kind of the face as far as artists go.
3: Yep. Yeah.
1: Between You Oughta Know and Ironic, I had to go with Ironic. Alanis Morissette, Cigarette Mom Rock. Next up, I always say Natalie Imbruglia. Just because. I don't know. It's just one of those things where I don't feel like I actually say it correctly. Natalie Imbruglia.
3: Imbruglia.
1: I like Imbruglia better, but always love Torn. And then finally, we play this one sometimes on KS95. You know, sometimes I go with the strategy that, well, if we play it, chances are it tests well and it's popular. So I tried going for the cheap pop there with Michelle Branch. And again, a jam. It's got attitude.
3: Oh,
1: love
3: it. And I feel like she's like making a comeback. She like is KS95 from back in the day at that time.
1: Totally.
3: I love how I just pick songs I like and he's like, well, there's a programming mind.
1: Well, and obviously it doesn't work.
0: And the thing is, too, with Michelle Branch, like, when I saw that on there, I've met her, and I know Dez is, like...
3: Oh, I love her.
0: ...friends with her. They have, like, each other's cell phones and stuff. Yeah. She's too sweet. I was like, you're not angry enough. She was, like, the nicest woman.
3: But yeah, I know.
1: She's under the category of Cigarette Mom.
0: I get it.
3: And I think she went through a divorce after this whole thing, so she could maybe write some real...
0: All right. So who are you kicking out, Brooks?
1: Oh, man. Well,
3: oh boy.
0: I meant to ask you set up the poll, right?
1: I did.
3: Okay, good.
1: I did. But I do need to refresh this.
0: But you can't now.
3: You can't.
1: No, you're right, I can't. But
3: it had to have been before we revealed the sets.
1: Yeah, well, either way, it wouldn't have made a difference because I do know that in third place, it's a pretty small margin. I'll get the actual percentage, but it would be Wesley.
3: Oh, Wesley, I thought you had such a good song.
1: Number two. Yeah, it seemed like mixed opinions about Fiona Apple. Yeah.
2: Okay.
3: You know what? Maybe.
1: Which I was surprised about, but.
3: You just don't get it.
1: Yeah, exactly. Those that get it, get it. The ones that don't, don't. That was about 18% of the vote there for Wesley.
3: Okay.
1: And then with 47.3% of the vote in first place, not much of a contest, as I predicted, Dez.
3: Yes! Woo!
2: We all saw that coming.
1: Yeah, and always the bridesmaid. I always finish second.
3: Somebody said, Brooks, a real hard second. But I think Dez killed it. That was my favorite text of the morning.
1: Yeah, I mean, when you did Meredith Brooks, I knew I was playing for a second.
3: Well, and I think there's no way we can't play this song. Okay, crank it up. Pretend you're smoking. I mean, not really. Come on. We know that's not cool these days, but it's fun to pretend.
2: Right.
3: Thank you for your vote, Twin Cities. Happy Friday. It's KS95.

0: Are we supposed to have the Harry Styles in there?
1: Yeah, you're right. I can get that for you. That was...
0: Guys, sorry, I didn't pay any attention.
1: No, neither did I.
2: You know why? We were rocking out.
0: We were.
2: To Cigarette Mom Rock. Oh, singing every word. We don't need no fancy little
0: sleeper
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0: All right, on the way next. Monday morning, 8:05. We play for the very first time. Frisco Des and Wes's $1,000 minute. You got to think quick. You have 1 minute to answer 10 questions, all that good stuff. We're going to show you how it works. I'm going to be put in the hot seat this time. I have to answer these questions. Ooh, boy.
2: Let's see if you can win $1,000.
0: I hope so. It's KS95.

0: Today's Variety KS95. It's Crisco, Dez, and Wes. Coming up, Think Fast Friday. Sorry, had a little bit of a brain fart. Think Fast Friday, you guys. This is all things that have happened this week with the three of us here on Think Fast Friday, coming up at 8:55 this morning on KS95. So you have to really be thinking quick and remember things that happened on this fine program all week long on KS95. Oh, yeah. But starting on Monday, 8:05, we are going to have, every single day, Crisco, Dez, and Wes's $1,000 Minute. You got to think quick in 60 seconds. Dez asks you 10 multiple choice questions. Not multiple choice. 10
1: some
0: questions.
1: Some of them are multiple
0: okay,
1: choice.
0: Okay, some of them are.
1: Yep.
0: Some of them are. But you got to answer those questions as quickly as possible to win yourself $1,000. Sorry, I'm doing multiple things here.
2: And I got a text asking about this. They have to be correct. No, you just,
1: oh, yeah.
2: Just answering them doesn't, you can't just answer ball to all questions.
1: Oh, it's like, so you just have to answer all 10. They don't have to be right? I'm like, no, they have to be.
2: They have to be correct.
0: Right. It's hilarious. Wait, I don't have to be right. This is a great game.
1: A thousand for you.
0: So yeah. Today, I'm going to be put on the hot seat. I'm going to answer the question so we can show you how the game works. So, what do we have on the phone? Hey, it's me. Hey, me. How are you? Who's me? I'm Wes. Wes, what are you wearing today? Fancy pants like Brooks was yesterday? Very fancy pants. Thanks for asking. No problem. Have you played Crisco, Dez, and Wes's $1,000 Minute? I haven't, because we haven't actually done it on KS95 yet. Well, here's how it works. Answer 10 questions in 60 seconds asked you by Dez. Your first answer locks in that answer. If you don't know one, you can say pass and then come back to it later if time allows. Oh, that sounds fantastic. I would love to play. It's really good.
1: That, like, you are so good at interviewing yourself.
0: Thank you.
1: Wow. Yeah.
0: Very much.
1: Wow.
0: All right.
1: Are you ready to play this game? Is the real question.
0: I am ready.
1: Okay. Again, this is just practice round, so you know exactly how this is going to go down. You can be prepared on Monday at 8:05. By the way, Crisco will be back Monday as well.
0: That's great.
1: Our fearless leader shall join us. Yay. All right. Tell me when you're ready.
0: Dez, take it away.
1: What kind of animal is Curious George?
0: A monkey.
1: What does the F in CFO stand for?
0: Financial.
1: What kind of animal is the main character in the book Stuart Little?
0: Pass.
1: What time is it 6 hours after 7:10 p.m.?
0: 1:30 a.m. 1:10. Oh, dang it.
1: In the Marvel Cinematic Universe, what is the real name of the character Black Widow?
0: June.
1: The natural state is the nickname of what state? Arkansas, Oklahoma, or Kansas?
0: Kansas.
1: What is the name of the stadium in San Francisco that the Giants play in?
0: Levi.
1: Oh. True or false? A day on Venus is longer than a year on Venus.
0: True.
1: Which vegetable name comes first alphabetically? Zucchini, potato, or carrot?
0: Carrot.
1: Wait, you got through nine.
2: Got through nine.
1: Yes, you got through nine. And this is good to be playing it because it's not like the first thing you say sticks. You can pass. We can go back if you get through all 10.
2: Oh, you're right. You only got through 8 because you did pass on one.
1: Oh, sure. Yeah. You did pass.
0: But I did answer incorrectly. All right. I said like 1:30 instead of 1:10.
1: But then you said 1:10. So I don't know.
2: I think the first answer locks it in.
1: Yeah, first answer locks it in. Oh, okay. See, this is why we're practicing, guys. This is why we're practicing. All right, Brooks, this is what Crisco's normally going to be doing. But let's see how this totally anonymous person we don't know, Schmesley.
0: He sounds fantastically good looking, though.
1: He sounds so nice.
2: Yeah, so, you know, getting a lot of questions saying, you know, oh, blah, blah, blah. Like, This is a challenging game. Just a heads up. This isn't meant to be a winner every day by any means. First off, what kind of animal is Curious George? You guessed monkey. That's correct. What does the F in CFO stand for? Answer financial. That is correct. You passed on question 3. Answer is mouse for Stuart Little. Question 4. What time is it 6 hours after 7:10 p.m.? You said 1:30 a.m.
1: Darn it.
2: The answer is 1:10 a.m. Question 5. In the Marvel Cinematic Universe, what is the real name of the character Black Widow? You said June, I believe. The answer, Natasha Romanoff.
0: Okay.
2: Question 6. The natural state is the nickname of which state? Arkansas, Oklahoma, or Kansas? You said Kansas. It is Arkansas. Hmm. What is the name of the stadium the San Francisco Giants play in? You said Levi Stadium. The answer is Oracle Park.
0: That's the 49ers.
1: Darn it.
2: That is correct.

0: True or false, a day on Venus is longer than a year on Venus. You said true. That is true. And question 9, which vegetable comes first alphabetically, zucchini, potato, or carrot? You said carrot, and it is indeed carrot. So you got, and question 10, there was one more, but
1: we never got to it.
0: Never got to it. You got 4 out of 10, essentially.
1: All right.
0: You got 4 right.
1: It's tougher than you think sometimes, but it's weird. We all know such random things.
2: That's true. Oh,
1: there
2: so
1: you
2: if you
1: go.
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3: Hang on. 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And here is what's coming up next.
2: A lot of fun stuff is coming up, like you thought I was really witty there doing the answering of those questions. Well, Wizard Sleep Wesley's around in moments.
1: Oh, boy.

0: Wizards Leave Wesley definitely knows your pet's name, and he proves it. 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You're definitely not 150% accurate. That is next on KS95. But weather-wise, it's going to be a fantastic weekend.
1: It really is. Get out there and enjoy some of the fun fall festivities that are going on. 74 sunshine today, 65 tonight. Tomorrow, 87 degrees. Ooh. I know, sunshine, and then 84 degrees on Sunday. Back into the 60s when you're back to work Monday. Still 49 in the Twin Cities.
0: 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Brooks, how are the roads?
2: Yeah, so we do have more going on 94 west near Rogers. We have that debris with the left lane blocked heading westbound. Stop and go traffic there. Expect delays of about 20 minutes, although it looks like there was an accident, but it looks like now that's cleared up leading up to that. So, but still, you do have the left lane blocked and stop and go traffic there, as well as eastbound on 94 east near that same area in Rogers. That stop and go traffic there, delays of about 5 minutes. And then also we have another accident to report. We've got a lot of them for your Friday. On the exit ramp, Highway 12 east at County Road 61 and Shady Oak Road. That's traffic on KS95 brought to you by
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3: 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Today's variety.
1: The state fair may have ended, but there's something that is still sticking around, something everybody was obsessed with. It's coming up on What's Trending on KS95 next.

0: Chris Godez and Wes. What's trending?
1: Well, a big concert was announced for the Twin Cities, and I'm here for this. I'm going to give you this information. You're going to see why. That's on the way. But first, what was the biggest kind of unsuspecting hit at the Minnesota State Fair when it came to food?
2: Was it that the apple things?
1: The apple fries.
2: Apple fries.
1: Yes, they turned out to be the Splett family's ticket to the state fair. And yeah, it was really high grossing, which is great for them. But the fair is over. People still want them. Well, do you know that you can find their apple fries at the Minnesota's original Brat Dog stands? And you can find them in a couple of different sections at local events like U.S. Bank Stadium. Huntington Bank Stadium. They also have like different food trucks and they bring them to different fairs and festivals. So when you're thinking, those apple fries were so good with the caramel dip and everything, you want to be looking for Minnesota's original Brat Dog. Or of course, you can just Google it like I did. I just think that's so cool and something such a hit. And they're going to keep her going. So Celine Dion, she is doing her shows in Paris. And they've been so successful. One of my best friends, Melly, her and her girlfriend went to Paris for Melly's birthday, and they saw her one of the first nights, and they said it was just magical. What they didn't see is what happened the other night. Poor Celine took a little dip, but she's okay.

0: She's singing in French because I don't know what she's singing. But she was dancing on one leg, like bouncing to the beat of the music, and she's in really high heels, and she fell right on her butt. But she popped right back up, and as you could hear, she's like, "That's okay, I'm all good. Don't worry about me." So I love that. I think she needs to rethink her footwear. That's for sure. It was announced yesterday, the concert that I met my fine husband at, Def Leppard, they're coming to town. That's right. Def Leppard, and are you ready for who they're coming with? I don't really see this combination, but oh, believe me, I'm totally fine with it. It's Def Leppard and the Goo Goo Dolls.
1: All right.
0: Yep. Target Center. They're going to be here next year, March 27th, and tickets go on sale to the general public October 16th at 10 a.m.
1: I feel like if you're a Def Leppard fan, you're a Goo Goo Doll fan, though.
0: And they have a special guest, the Struts, too. So actually, that is a great lineup. I think that's going to be so fun. I will definitely be getting my tickets for that. I know there's some pre-sale options that you can look into, too. I know the venue, like Target Center, has one, your credit cards, different things like that if you want to get them in advance.
1: Yep.
0: All right, let's go on a little adventure. Do you want to hear about what interrupted things at the Miami airport on the runway? Or would you like to hear a story about birds in pants?
1: I want to go on the runway.
0: Okay. There was a little teeny tiny kitten that actually ended up stopping airplanes from taking off and landing.
2: Ground, we got your intruder. It's over here.
3: Roger that. Baby kitten almost. It's cute.
2: Cross runway 12. It's a little baby kitten right by the blast walls there, but it's walking towards the DHL planes now.
0: Just a little kitten. It's like, what's going on in here? But do you think it'd be so scared with all the loud noises? It's too loud for us.
1: Right.
0: Tiny little baby kitten. Okay, I've got it. Now I have to go to the other. This also happened in Miami, which is weird that this happened in the same day. There was a U.S. citizen that was stopped by the Miami airport police for something unexpected. It was an unexplainable bulge around the waist area. And come to find out, there were 10 live birds tucked in his underpants.
4: That's pretty weird.
5: It is terrible for the birds.
6: Looks like drugs or a weapon. Oh, wow.
7: Birds.
6: Birds.
1: What in the heck?
0: Birds.
1: Birds.
0: What in the actual heck is happening in real life? I know it's animal smuggling, is it? Or sneaking it in.
1: Yeah, they smuggle in all kinds of like exotic animals.
0: And like, are they teeny tiny birds?
1: Let me tell you something. I've seen ants in the pants. I've never seen birds in the pants. You gotta be jumping around though, I bet.
0: I just can't even. You think you're gonna get away with that? Birds are gonna tweet. Right? And they're gonna tweet and they're gonna try to fly away.
1: One would think.
0: God, is that tweeting coming from that guy's backside? I don't know.
1: Okay. That's a tweeting coming from my backside, you know what I'm saying?
0: That's what's trending. It is brought to you by Roku, the delightfully simple way to TV.
8: 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And here is what they will be talking about.
1: Oh, you can try. 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
1: Today's Variety KS95. It's Crisco, Daz, and Wes, Harry Styles, Chicago. $1,000 in your pocket, Soldier Field, Memorial Day weekend. All sounds fantastic, right? Well, we give you that Harry Styles concert code word coming up today at 10 o'clock. Brooks is going to be giving you that at 10 on KS95. Right now, though, you can try as you may to win Tyler Henry tickets, but Wizard Sleeve Wesley is in the house, and he, with 150% accuracy, is able to tell you your pet's name. Casey, you have a dog, right? Casey Notsego?
2: Yes, I do.
1: What's your dog's name?
3: Hey.
1: What?
3: Stop it.
1: What?
3: Hey, you're, I mean, this, Wesley, Wizard. It does not seem to know things.
1: All right, so you just have to answer a few questions for me here, and with scary accuracy, I can tell you your pet's name, okay?
2: Okay.
1: All right, Casey, how old is your pet? Under one, between one and five, between six and ten, or over ten?
2: It's actually his birthday. He's one.
3: Oh, one. So, this little cutie.
1: What's his name again? What?
3: Hey, stop it.
1: Do you have any nicknames for your pets? Your pet? Like, yes, several, just one, good boy, good girl, or nope, not at all?
2: I have several. There usually plays on his name, but the best that I could give you without giving away his name is T-Bone.
1: Oh, like, as his husband.
3: Yep, her dog and my husband.
1: Which would best describe your dog? Loyal, happy, grumpy, or playful?
2: Playful.
1: What's your pet's favorite activity? Is it snuggling, playing, eating, or sleeping?
2: Probably playing.
1: Which of these which of these presents would your pet love most? An outfit, a toy, a treat, or a bed?
2: A toy.
1: Final question. Oh, I have two more questions for you. If your pet could talk, what would your pet say? I love you so much. Feed me now. Rub my belly or bye.
2: Rub my belly.
1: Final question for you. What's your dog's name?
3: No.
1: Go ahead. All right. I have come up with it because Wizards Leave Wesley is 150% accurate when predicting a dog's name. Your dog's name is Cooper.
2: No, how does
3: that
2: go with T-Bone? That doesn't even go with T-Bone.
3: That's right. Because
1: there's a restaurant called Cooper's Hawk and they serve T-Bones. Duh.
3: Wizards Sleeve Desley.
1: Yes, it's Cooper.
3: Wizards Sleeve Desley.
1: The dog's name is Cooper.
3: I'm feeling...
2: Well, you didn't even ask what breed he was.
3: This isn't how he works.
1: Don't question my methods.
2: Oh, sorry.
3: Is his name. It starts with a T, obviously. You
1: Cooper.
3: Said that. It's not Cooper.
1: Cooper the Trooper.
3: No. Your dog's name is... It's Tutter.
2: Yeah, wait a minute. How did you know that?
1: No, sorry.
3: Tutter.
1: No, see,
3: it's, I could feel it. It's like
1: you have a speech
3: Tutter.
1: Impediment. It's Cooper, not Tutter.
3: I thought
1: you have
3: it
1: a
3: was
1: speech impediment.
3: When you first started speaking to us, I thought butter. Wow. I wish I had butter to put on my bread. Butter. And then you said T-Bone, and I thought it's Tutter.
2: You should be doing this, not him.
1: I mean, dog's name is Cooper. I don't know why you're lying on the radio in front of God and everyone.
3: Wizard Sleeve Desley.
2: What?
3: Oh, but you know what? Since I got it, that means you just scored Tyler Henry tickets.
4: This is...
3: Woo! I love hearing him laugh in the background. All right, Tyler Henry is December 4th at Treasure Island, and I predict, as the official Wizard Sleeve Desley on this show, that you are going to have a fine time.
2: Well, that sounds exciting. Thank you.
3: Oh, well, you better give Tutter a little belly rub for us. Tutter.
1: You pat Cooper on the head for me, okay?
2: Who?
1: Cooper, your dog.
2: I don't know what you're talking about. I love my dog.
3: Oh, well, we love you. Thank you for listening.
5: 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So Crisco, Daz, and Wes are coming right back on KS95. And here's what they'll be talking about.
1: It's like, what did I just get myself involved with? Hey, hopefully you've been listening to the show all week because I put these guys to the test, both Daz and Brooks, with Think Fast Friday. They've got to know what happened on this program all week. And Daz is probably going to struggle because she can't remember anything that ever happens. Mm-mm. It's coming up on KS95. Whoa.

0: 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It's Crisco, Dez, and Wes. Be here Monday morning, 8:05. It's the $1,000 minute. It's going to be fun. You got to think fast. You got to be moving quick.
1: Yeah.
0: $1,000 is on the line. 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I predict Dez is going to give you a forecast with 125% accuracy.
1: You're amazing.
0: Thank you very
1: much. Wizard Sleeve Wesley.
0: Thank you very much.
1: Wow, it's going to be 74 today. It's going to be beautiful, mostly sunny, clear and 65 tonight. Tomorrow, nice and warm, 87 with sunshine, and then 84 degrees and sunny on Sunday as you wrap up the weekend. If we hit 85, we are going to get, we'll hit a record. So there's
0: a
1: chance.
0: Oh, really? I thought you said it was like in the 90s.
1: That's for Saturday.
0: Okay.
1: And then again, that temperature is the high is gone higher. So we could hit 90. We could hit 85. We shall see. It's up to 50 in the Twin Cities now.
0: Weather's brought to you by Shriners Children's Twin Cities, the most amazing care anywhere. Brooks in for Crisco doing traffic. How are the roads?
2: Yeah, so I did get a text. I'm talking about 94 and Rogers right now. This is something to keep in mind, asking if there's an ETA on when traffic in Rogers is supposed to be cleared, because they've been sitting on 94 eastbound in Albertville for almost an hour.
1: Oh, no.
2: Everything I've seen on my end has said delays of about 10 to 20 minutes. So something to keep in mind there. Definitely going to want to just have some patience or get on the road sooner if possible, and something to just keep in mind there as well. Other than that, we do have one other accident to report. This one's on 94 East at the St. Croix rest area, so pretty far east on the right shoulder, though. But other than that, the roads are looking good. It's brought to you by
1: a place I'm actually going to be hanging out tonight with the family. I'm so excited. It's called the North Star Pumpkin Town, and it's the newest fun fall experience in Chaska. You can stroll through a glowing trail of thousands of jack-o'-lanterns, comedy. There's magic, singing witches, food trucks, drink vendors, all the fun things. And it's fun for all ages without the Halloween fright. Get your tickets like we did at NorthStarPumpkinTown.com.
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0: Can these two handle the pressure? 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
18: Let's
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17: 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'Cause when I leave for the night, I ain't coming back.

0: KS 95. It's Crisco, Dez, and Wes. Coming up right after 9 o'clock with the news Dez refused to use. Amazon's tracking our data. We all know that, right?
1: Well, yeah.
0: We were discussing it. I think you and I were discussing it, right? That we could say something and then it pops up in our phone. I don't remember what we were talking about.
1: Every single time.
0: Now it's become really judgy.
1: Oh.
0: Wait till I explain what Amazon is putting as a tracking device.
1: If it starts saying things like, you better not eat that, be mad.
0: You're not far off, Dez.
1: You're
0: not far off. That's coming up right after 9 here on KS95. Time now for Think Fast Friday. Dez, we will start with you. These are things that happen on the program this week in and out of the studio, okay?
1: Okay, I love this game.
0: Sometimes in a roundabout way. Might not be completely obvious, but we'll try anyway. Dez. And a historical figure starts with a J.
1: Jesus,
0: because spiders are like Jesus. They walk on water.
2: Yes! Oh, nicely done. Woo! I'm so bad at this game. Every time I play along with you and Crisco, playing, I'm cooked.
1: You got this.
0: All right, Brooks. A pizza topping that starts with an S.
2: Sausage.
0: Sauerkraut, because I was just in Germany, and it's one of our favorite pizza toppings.
1: Yes,
0: show me sauerkraut. It is so good. Oh, yeah, because you got that special, too.
1: It's us three that like it. Chris goes out on that
2: Chris
1: one.
2: Chris goes a hater.
0: Dez, a music genre starts with a C.
1: Classic.
2: Country.
0: We talked about we were able to do country for the blind rankings because Crisco wasn't here.
2: I thought it was going to be cigarette mom rock.
0: Which should have been. Yeah, that's true. All right, a cartoon character, Brooks, that starts with a J.
2: Johnny Bravo.
0: Joy. Our Joy right here, I think, Inside Out was used a couple times.
1: It was.
0: Yes. Joy. And Dez is our very own Joy.
1: Oh.
0: Dez, a type of seafood starts with an S.
1: Salmon.
0: Shrimp.
1: Oh, but we talked about salmon in that same break.
2: I would have said
0: salmon again. Because flamingos eat shrimp. That's why they're pink.
2: I would have said salmon again.
0: Talked about that on the air.
1: Darn it. That was a twist one. It could have gone either way.
2: Yep.
0: Brooks, a type of candy that starts with a B.
2: Bonkers.
0: Remember with
1: those
0: the
1: commercials.
2: I can't even think of a candy that starts Butterfinger. Dang it.
0: But it was bonkers.
2: Got it.
0: Dez, part of the human body starts with an L.
1: Leg.
0: Leg would be correct because you think one of yours is longer than the other.
1: I know it is. That's why Dr. Travis fix it.
0: Brooks, a sport starts with a B.
2: Basketball.
0: Baseball.
1: Ooh.
0: We're in the playoffs of the baseball season right now.
2: The preseason in basketball.
1: I know, but it's hard to. It's got to be in Wesley's brain.
2: I know, and I can't.
1: It's hard. It's
2: terrifying.
1: A little creepy in here.
0: Dez, a holiday starts with a M.
1: Movie date. I don't know. Memorial Day.
0: Memorial Day.
1: Darn it. Harry Styles Memorial Day.
0: In Chicago, you could be going the Harry Styles concert. Code word, 10 o'clock.
1: Yeah, you're right. That wasn't obvious.
0: All right. Brooks, a type of tree starts with an M.
2: Maple.
0: Maple. I live in Maple Grove.
2: Yeah,
0: Maple. Finally, you're on the board.
2: All right. I'm happy.
0: Dez, a type of restaurant starts with an I.
1: Italiano,
0: because I told you how my wife made us go to Italy for one day to get lunch.
1: I have pizza and gelato and the ice cream.
0: A lot of people just go, let's go to Venice Heights for lunch. No, my wife's like, let's go to Italy for lunch. Brooks, back to you. A type of beverage starts with a C.
2: Coca-Cola.
0: Coffee. Our bosses got us coffee 10 minutes ago.
1: Yes, thank you.
2: Well, thank you. Yeah, thank you, Dave.
0: Dez. A mountain range starts with a A.
1: Alps.
0: Alps, where I just was in Austria and Germany.
1: Yes, and I was just looking at your pictures, by the way. It's so gorgeous.
0: Gorgeous there, yeah.
1: What's your Instagram?
2: So good at this.
0: Wes_McCain.
2: This is one of your best games.
0: She is really good at this. Brooks, a type of ice cream or gelato starts with a P.
2: Pistachio.
0: Pistachio. Yes! My wife had pistachio gelato and was not a fan of it in Italy.
1: Wasn't sweet enough for her.
0: Yeah.
2: The fact that you said gelato helped me.
1: Yep.
0: Yeah. Dez, back to you. A type of hat starts with a T.
1: Trucker hat.
0: Top hat. Because Crisco now has to tip his top hat because he's the fearless leader of Crisco, Dez, and Wes. Tip of his top hat.
1: Oh, my gosh. We should get him a top hat for Monday.
0: That'd be great. Brooks, a type of cheese that starts with an M.
2: Mozzarella.
0: Mountain cheese. Remember I told you I had mountain cheese.
2: I know. I was trying to, I was like, that one made me think just a little bit more because I knew it was something tougher.
0: Des, a type of fish starts with an S.
1: Salmon.
0: Salmon, because we found out that flamingos and grizzly bears fight over salmon. They don't. They don't.
1: What? Don't. They just laugh, though.
2: Well, they don't fight because the flamingos get them first.
0: Brooks, back to you here. A snack starts with a P.
2: Pretzels.
0: Protein bar. Protein bar. Have them every day.
1: Just eating one.
0: I know, and she judges me for them.
2: Pretzels in Germany. But...
0: there are a lot of pretzels in Germany. You're right. All right, final two. Des, a type of motorcycle starts with a K.
1: Kawasaki.
0: Kawasaki. Your son is a Kawasaki. Yeah. Like, you get this wrong, a brand new one. It's a Kawasaki. You thought it was going to go Indian. I could see
1: it.
2: I was about to say Kubota.
0: All right, final one for you, Brooks. A Disney movie starts with a S.
2: Saving Pride.
0: Saving Pride, Ryan, is incorrect. Sleepy Hollow, which Dad is like, that's a Disney movie, but Saving Pride is so much better.
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1: So Amazon has a brand new About You feature, and people are sharing screenshots of what Amazon knows about people now, and these are hilarious. That's coming up. But first, what do you got, Brooks?
2: Yeah, Dez had mentioned one concert that's heading to the Twin Cities coming up at the Target Center with Def Leppard, but there's another one that was also just announced an hour ago that we're giving away tickets for next week.
1: You shut your mouth when you're talking to me like this. What is it? I don't know.
3: Because we all just want to be big rock stars.
1: Three of my nipples are hard.
4: That third one just barely, though.
2: Nickelback, Grand Casino Arena, just a couple of days after that show that you announced.
4: Okay.
2: This one will be March 30th.
4: Dang, my March is getting filled up with some kick-ass.

0: you were on it.
1: Whoops.
2: I'm also on that email.
3: I saw that email from Rachel. It was really, thank you for everything you do. Your hard work and diligence is second to none around here.
2: Ooh, we have some other really good stuff next week. Okay.
3: Anyways. Okay. So there's a new feature on Amazon. It's about you. And people are sharing the funny screenshots that they get when Amazon tries to figure stuff out about them.
2: Oh, boy.
3: It's the information they're using to personalize their experience with Amazon. Here's some of the things that Amazon then puts in there, and people are sharing these. Things like, does not trust people easily.
2: What?
3: Has another one. Has at least 48 years of practice using scissors.
2: 48 years. That's very specific.
3: Another person shared theirs. Cusses when scared.
2: Mm-hmm.
3: Another person says, cannot keep plants alive. This one has no friends.
2: Oh.
1: Aw.
2: That's so sad.
3: And is a 50-year-old man. Has no friends and is a 50-year-old man. Well, in fact, it's a 40-year-old woman with lots of friends. Next one. Made a one-time specialty cheese exploration.
2: It was at Crisco's?
3: This one says, treats cats like biological children.
2: Okay.
3: And the last one I have is, finds it hilarious when toys get stuck in the ceiling tiles in a classroom.
2: Well, now I need to figure out what Amazon thinks about me.
3: Here's another one. Has a flat buttocks.
2: Did they buy like a booty
3: shaper? They must have bought, yeah. I don't know, but it's funny. Yeah, so if you want to figure this out, you go to your Amazon and go on the new feature about you and then see what Amazon thinks about you.
2: Let's all do that.
3: I don't have an Amazon.
2: What?
3: I don't have an Amazon account.
2: Does your wife not let you have it?
3: We don't have a Prime at all.
2: Oh, who doesn't have Prime?
3: She won't pay for it because she won't pay for it.
2: Who doesn't have Prime?
3: We just wait days for it. We order it and wait days.
2: Oh my God.
3: We do it old school. It's like the Oregon Trail of Amazon.
2: I have to go to the bathroom. You really got to be careful with those funnies today.

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1: Did you know there are over 3,000 kinds of snakes? 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

0: better me feel. 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It's Crisco, Dez, and Wes coming up at 10 o'clock. That Harry Styles concert code word. Our guy Brooks still going to be on at 10 o'clock giving you that code word. So if you want to go to Chicago and see Harry Styles and get $1,000 in your pocket to spend at Soldier Field, however you'd like, on Memorial Day weekend, you're going to want to be here at 10. 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Dez, what did you learn?
1: I learned from Movie Mom earlier this morning that the new movie that's out this weekend called Social Reckoning with Jeremy White is really good. Jeremy Allen White is
2: Brooks
1: really
2: good. Get really upset. He's got a weird man crush on him.
1: It's because he's in The Bear.
3: Yeah. It's That's funny because that character is probably my least favorite of his, as much as I love that show.
0: Oh, Shameless. He's so great in Shameless.
3: Yeah, Shameless. Yeah. There's so many other movies and things he's in. I think he's really talented.
0: He's kind of a whiny little turd in The Bear.
1: Yeah. I've never seen. I know I'd like The Bear, never have watched
0: it. The way you love food, you would love The Bear.
1: I know. It's like ridiculous. I haven't started it.
0: Brooks, what did you learn today?
3: So I'm looking actually right now at my Amazon for you. After we just talked about it.
0: Yeah.
3: So it's a little disappointing. It's not that exciting. But some of the things about me likely lives in Minneapolis.
1: Well, that's probably because things get delivered
3: Figures.
1: There.
3: Yeah. Consistently repurchases identical jeans.
0: Wait, you buy jeans on Amazon?
3: Yeah.
0: I can't buy any clothing things unless I can try them on.
1: I can.
0: My wife does too, and I'm like, I have to try everything on. I can send it back. I'm like, I don't want to do that.
1: But you also don't have an Amazon account, so you probably have to pay to return it.
3: Right.
1: It's different. And it's free returns.
3: By the time it gets there, you might be a different size.
0: Very good point.
3: But also, watch his streaming content extensively.
1: Okay.
3: All right. Yeah.
1: Well, you've got to teach me how to do that, and I'll report on Monday.
3: It's really not that exciting.
1: Hopefully,
3: but
1: mine
3: maybe
1: is.
3: Yours is.
0: I learned today that I fell in love, not with her looks necessarily, even though she's a lovely person, not with her personality, but with her voice. Our little Southern Belle Dez, woo, did she do some things for me today when she talked Southern. Let me tell you.
1: Well, bless your heart.
0: She has such a good Southern accent. Keep going.
1: I started like thinking in a Southern accent when I dreamed that I was speaking, and it's because I fell asleep watching Leanne, which Leanne is that amazing comedian. She is so funny, and she has a show on Netflix, which is just so cute. I love it. But she has a real thick Southern drawl, and what the way she says my favorite thing, and she says it a lot in the show, in her comedy, she says, you are being a butthole.
0: It just sounds nicer when
1: it's so much better.
0: Right.
1: So, yes. Yeah, you know what? People liked it. I won't get carried away, but dang it, I found an accent I can do, y'all.
0: All right, a lot of people learn things via text.
1: Yes, somebody said they learned that they can't believe you don't have an Amazon account. somebody said today, I learned that I'm very literal and you need to answer all the questions correctly to win the $1,000 in your new contest that starts on Monday.
3: I loved it. That was a good point because, yeah, we have been just answering, you know.
1: She's like, oh, you have to answer it correct.
3: Yeah, we've been saying answer 10 questions. Didn't even think about that. So good catch.
1: I learned from Dez today. Day that birds are gonna tweet, so I may as well not smuggle any in my pants at the airport. That's a long story, but you could probably Google it. Yep, somebody tried to smuggle 10 birdies in their pants. Let's see here. I learned that Wes really likes women's legs when they wear high heels.
0: I'm sorry. Am I alone in that? Isn't that why women wear high heels? Because it accentuates the muscles perfectly in your legs?
1: Yeah, it's way more flattering. Right. It's just far more uncomfortable. Today I learned about lengths of days and years. Yes, because that was part of one of the questions for...
0: Yeah, was it Venus?
1: Yep, it said, true or false, a day on Venus is longer than 1 year on Venus, and that is true.
0: Yeah.
1: A day is longer than a year.
0: So it just rotates really slow, but goes around the sun faster.
1: Yeah, I mean, I guess, if you're into that kind of thing. No. Somebody said, I learned Brooks is really funny today. Oh, I mean, I don't know if you're into
0: that,
1: like...
0: It seems basic.
1: Yeah. Cool.
0: Okay.
1: Oh, another person said, I learned I like that game you did at the end. I'm assuming that meant Think Fast Friday. It said, this game is so delightfully stupid, but in the best possible way, I love it. Oh, man. A lot of people want to say, Wes, don't worry, you're not alone. I also don't have an Amazon.
0: I know it's weird. I get it. I don't know why we don't. Listen, I don't question anything in my household when it comes to financial decisions because I'm not allowed to make any.
1: Yeah.
0: And there must be some sort of financial reason Marie doesn't have an Amazon account.
1: Yeah,
0: they say she because I don't have one. I'm not allowed to have anything in my own name.
3: I'm actually really curious what the math is. Like, if it would be
0: worth it. We should call her and ask why.
1: Yes, let us call her and ask.
3: Because it might be, like, I mean, hey, it's $15 a month. Like, don't get me wrong, that adds up.
1: But you can watch shows, you can order stuff for free. It's in girl math, in my mind, that's like, it's free. It's totally free.
0: Dude, I don't know, man. I'm telling you, I don't understand the rhyme nor the reason when my wife makes decisions.
3: There are
0: a
3: lot of very underutilized perks that Amazon has, too.
1: I always tell myself after I see videos, like, on Amazon, you can also do this, this, this, this. Like, there's free photo storage.
3: Yep, storage.
1: Yeah.
3: You get a complimentary Grubhub membership.
1: What?
3: Yep.
1: I don't even
0: know.
1: I don't know.
0: Use a Grubhub.
1: I don't know how to Grubhub either, but it sounds great. I'd love to Grub and Hub. No, that doesn't sound right.
0: 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Crisco, Dez, and Wes's $1,000 Minute. Crisco will be back Monday morning as well. Have a great weekend.
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Today's Variety Chaos 95. I'm Brooks. We made it Friday, although this week kind of went by pretty fast, if you ask me. Not complaining one bit. Appreciate you being here. Gaudier and Zara Larsson coming up after Huntrix and Golden.

Next concert code word to see Harry Styles in Chicago. Plus, got $1,000 cash for you as well. That's coming up right at 10. So we're just over 6 minutes away right here on today's Variety Chaos 95. Right now, Zara Larson.

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0: how about a Nancy?
1: Looking forward to another gorgeous one today. Mostly sunny skies. High going up to 74. Then tomorrow, get the sunny and breezy. Highs in the upper 80s. 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
14: Did you know, when depressed, sheep hang their heads and avoid company? But if content, they socialize and wag their tails like puppies. Rams lean against stone walls so that other sheep can stand on their backs to reach high grasses. Sheep recognize each other by facial features, and when shown photographs, they can remember at least 50 other sheep and 10 human beings, even if they haven't seen them for 2 years. 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This is Ingrid Newkirk with Peter, reminding us that it's easy to be kind. 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

Well, Taylor Swift and Travis Kelce, they recently purchased a lakefront home in Ohio, and the neighbors and the residents of the city, they're not thrilled about it. One person said that it's a tremendous blow to the peace and quiet of the area. Yes, 95. I had a

last thing you probably want are more robocalls, especially political ones. But get this, the FCC, they're considering allowing more political robocalls before midterms, including ones from AI. Hard pass. Justin Bieber, Daisy's Gas, anybody?

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A gorgeous one on our hands today. Mostly sunny high, going up to 74. Then it gets hot for your Saturday. Might even hit record high temps. Highs in the upper 80s and breezy.

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Yeah, it's a short one. I didn't realize how short that song is. Teddy Swims coming up after Halsey now. 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

From tomorrow, Ella Langley takes over Grand Casino Arena. Going to be such an awesome show. I'm so excited for that one. Today's Variety Cast 95. Hey, how would you like tickets, a four-pack, in fact, to North Star Pumpkin Town in Chaska? I've got those for you right now. 651-989-KS95.

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1: With Love Him or List Him, let me set the stage. 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

learned a popular new artist is set to host the Nickelodeon Kids' Choice Awards. 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
1: The next concert code to see Harry Styles at Soldier Field in Chicago coming up May 28th, plus $1,000 cash. 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

Big game coming up for the Minnesota Vikings on Sunday on the road in New Orleans to take on the Saints, a noon kickoff, hoping to stay undefeated 5-0 before the bye week. And it looks like they'll avoid at least Hurricane Isaiah. They're just west of that line, but still, weather won't be ideal. Luckily, it's a dome. Damon Paula now, Dracula, KS95.

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1: With Love Him or List Him, let me set the stage. 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

We'll see if Taylor Swift repeats at number one on the Billboard Hot 100 with that one. And Patient Zero on today's Variety Chaos 95. Yeah, unseating Ella Langley in her 24-week run on top of the charts. Insane. 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
2: Did you know when depressed, sheep hang their heads and avoid company? But if content, they socialize and wag their tails like puppies. Rams lean against stone walls so that other sheep can stand on their backs to reach high grasses. Sheep recognize each other by facial features, and when shown photographs, they can remember at least 50 other sheep and 10 human beings, even if they haven't seen them for 2 years. At Poplar Springs Sanctuary, you'll meet rescued sheep, like Fanny, who was found tied to a mailbox, and Adam, who escaped ritual sacrifice. Visitors' faces echo Anatole France's words, until one has loved an animal, a part of one's soul remains unawakened. This is Ingrid Newkirk with Peter, reminding us that it's easy to be kind. Perhaps by choosing faux fleece.
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1: Apparently, McDonald's are handing out free pickle juice shots for runners and fans in the Chicago Marathon. I guess we're just chopped liver here with the Twin Cities Marathon this past weekend. Yeah.

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1: With Love Him or List Him, let me set the stage. 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Everything is magical. And then?
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Yes. Thank you so much for being here. We love you. Happy Friday. This weather's insane. I mean, it's beautiful right now, right? Sunny, 72. This weekend, I don't care what you're doing, you got to do it outside. 80s and sunny. It's going to be windy, though. But 80s, mid-80s, upper 80s, and sunny all weekend. Get out of here. That's amazing. All right, so I have another concert code for Harry Styles coming up at 5 o'clock. You want to be here because it's the very last Harry Styles concert code, 5 o'clock. And I got tickets after 4 o'clock, family four pack, for you to go to Ringling Brothers at Grand Casino Arena, October 23rd. It's going to be a great Friday. Stay here, KS95.

KS95, today's variety. Happy Friday. Angie Taylor on your radio. This is crazy. Amazon. Okay, if you have an Amazon account, this is for you. I think everybody does. But Amazon has a new feature that lets you see all the information they're using to personalize your experience. And people are seeing things that they have written. Amazon's written about them, like has flat buttocks, does not trust people easily, cusses when scared, doesn't have friends. I mean, so judged by your own Amazon account. So I'm going to tell you how you can find out what they're saying about you, because I just checked mine. And yes, it's so true. They know everything about you. They know where I live. They said has an American Staffordshire dog, which is true. They said practices Pilates or yoga. Yes. Watches historical dramas and biopics. Yes. I sound like an 80-year-old woman, according to Amazon. But I'll tell you in a minute how you can also find out what Amazon is saying about you. It's basically based on all your purchases. And this is an AI person judging us. But they're strangely accurate. And I don't like it. KS95.

KS95, today's variety. It's Angie Taylor. Okay, if you are not driving and you have Amazon, the app on your phone, I want you to pull up your Amazon to find out what they're saying about you, because they have this new feature called About You. So you open up your Amazon, and then when you open it, on the bottom, you'll see like the home tab, the person with the head tab, and the shopping cart. Go to the person with the head tab, that's your account, and it'll say, hello, blank, whatever your name is. Click on that, and then there will be About You, the new feature that they have, which is basically them telling you about what kind of shopper you are. And some of the people that have clicked on it have found out that Amazon thinks they have a flat booty, has flat buttocks, was in the comments, cannot keep real plants alive, has at least 48 years of practice using scissors, things like that. I mean, mine said that I watch historical dramas. Like, how does Amazon, like, some of them are insulting. Let me know if there's anything really weird on your actual About You thing.

0: KS95, today's variety. It's Friday. We made it, and it's going to be gorgeous this weekend. Gorgeous and hot and windy. Mid-80s all weekend, Saturday and Sunday. Sun shining nonstop like it is right now. 70 degrees. It's so beautiful in the Twin Cities. Enjoy your entire weekend. Hey, stick around. I do have a family four-pack of tickets to Grand Casino Arena on October 23rd for the greatest show on earth. That is Ringling Brothers. That's coming up after 4 o'clock, KS95.
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Today's Variety KS95. Happy Friday. Angie Taylor here. Check this out. Raccoons are trying to break into Tesla Cybertrucks, believing that they're dumpsters. That is hilarious, and I can totally see why the raccoons would think that. A Cybertruck owner was camping in upstate Minnesota, woke up to find raccoons had spent the night trying to break into the vault, which is their term for the truck bed, I guess. But yeah, it does look like a big dumpster. Okay.

KS95, today's variety. It's Angie Taylor. I saw that Grand Theft Auto 6 has all these radio stations. One of them's a country station that you can listen to while you're playing. And Ella Langley is not the DJ at the station. It's Lana Del Rey. That doesn't make any sense to me.

0: Today's variety, KS95. Happy gorgeous Friday, 72 and sunny right now. This weekend is the weekend. The last hurrah, maybe, for this weather. I mean, it's going to be record-breaking, I think. 87 tomorrow, sunny. That is so weird to say in October. 85 and sunny on Sunday. Amazing. Enjoy every minute and touch some grass this weekend. 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
2: 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Chris Godez and Wes every morning, and today's

KS95, today's variety. Hello, I'm Angie Taylor. What's your name? Let's do a little radio roll call. I want to know what your name is, where you're listening, and what's up this weekend. What are we getting into on this 85 and sunny weekend we have ahead? I'm all in your business because I have nothing to do, and maybe you'll give me some ideas. What are you doing? 75617. Text me.

0: street. Yeah, you said forever, now I drive alone.
1: It's KS95, today's variety. Happy Friday. It's Angie Taylor. I'm doing some radio roll call. I want to hear what your name is, where you're from, and what you're getting into this weekend. Send me a text, 75617. Here's some of them. Hi, I'm Willie. I'm from Farmington. I act in movies tonight. Today, I'm delivering DoorDash. Yes, get out there and hustle, Willie. Working on Stillwater's new hospital, unfortunately, in the heat. I love that. My mama lives in Stillwater. Get that hospital all nice. Tanya in Spring Lake Park. Hey, that's my old pad, SLP. Going to Isanti County Fairgrounds car show and pumpkin patch. That's cool. My name's Angie. Going to go boating one more time on the Mississippi. Yes, it's going to be 85 and sunny this weekend. Get it in. This is Barb from Avon. I plan on hanging Christmas lights. Barb from Avon is a smart cookie. I know it seems early to hang Christmas lights, but do you want to do it now when it's warm? Or do you want to do it, I don't know, in November when it's like minus 10? Smart Barb. Another one, driving can't text. Nikki from Baldwin. Friday night lights, watching my girls cheer at Stillwater and North Star Pumpkin Fest when I win the tickets. Will you win? Probably with KS95, yeah.

0: KS95, today's variety, 72 and sunny on your Friday. It's gorgeous. But let's look at the roads right now. See if they're gorgeous. Twin Cities traffic is brought to you by Royal Credit Union. Right now, there is a crash on Highway 61 southbound. That's between Lower Afton Road and County Road 43 in St. Paul. Look for a crash there. 35W South has a crash. Delays between Diamond Lake Road and 60th Street in South Minneapolis. Another crash to report on 35W. This one on the north side, 35W North, between the 26th Street overpass and I-94, again, in Minneapolis. 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

0: today's Variety KS95. It's Angie Taylor. I was asking you all what you're getting into this weekend because it's going to be beautiful. I just want to know your business. And my girl Tammy from Shakopee texted in the greatest little idea, a ChatGPT road trip. And I was like, what is that? Well, I got Tammy on the line. She's going to tell us all about it in just a second. So stay here because I think this idea is adorable. Coming up in minutes, KS95.
1: I guess for now you've got the last laugh.

0: KS95, today's variety. Happy Friday. It's Angie Taylor. I was asking everybody on the text to text in, you know, what are you doing this weekend? What are you getting into? Is this Tammy from Shakopee?
1: It is.
0: Tammy, happy birthday, girl.
1: Thanks. Not till Sunday, but.
0: Okay, well, happy early birthday. You text in the cutest idea. Tell everybody what you're doing.
1: So we are going on a ChatGPT itinerary road trip to North Carolina and back.
0: So you said to ChatGPT, where should I go for my birthday? And they spit out this whole thing?
1: So we are going to the North Carolina State Fair. Like, that was our main objective. Mm-hmm. We're like, make it fun and quirky on the road there and on the way back.
0: Oh, so you're going to take all the little, like, quirky stops to see, like, I don't know, the largest ear of corn in America or something?
1: Mothman and the giant wind chime.
0: Yes, that is such a great idea. I love it. How did you come up with that idea?
1: I have no idea. It just came to us. One day we're like, hey, let's do it for the fun of it. And it actually came up with a really good itinerary. So
0: yes. I love it. I'm going to use this for my next birthday. Thank you so much, Tammy. Have an amazing trip to North Carolina on your ChatGPT adventure.
1: Thanks. We will.

0: It's brought to you by Shriners Children's Twin Cities, the most amazing care anywhere. It is going to be picture perfect, gorgeous. I cannot stress it enough. Get out and touch grass this weekend. 87 and sunny tomorrow. Sunday, 85 and sunny. It will be windy, though. Very windy this weekend, of course. When it's this hot in October, it's going to be windy. Clear tonight and 60 right now. Just perfect. 73 and sunny in the Twin Cities. KS95. Oh, also, after 4 o'clock, just minutes away after 4, I have tickets for you to go to see Ringling Brothers. So make sure you're here. KS95.
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0: Mix 95, today's variety. I am looking for caller 9 right now to 651-989-KS95. Get on the horn, okay? Because I got a family four-pack of tickets for you and the fam to go to the Ringling Brothers' greatest show on earth at Grand Casino Arena on October 23rd. 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

0: It's today's variety. KS95, Angie Taylor on the radio. I'm looking at caller 9, and that is you, Ina, from Waverly. Hey.
1: Hi.
0: Hi, Ina. Where is Waverly, by the way?
1: I just moved here in February, so I barely even know, but it's by Buffalo, Monticello area.
0: Gotcha.
1: In between St. Cloud and the cities.
0: Got you. You're up there, girl. You're up there. Well, you have tickets to Ringling Brothers at Grand Casino. Congratulations.
1: Thank you so much. I appreciate it.
0: You're so welcome. How are you liking Minnesota, by the way?
1: I love Minnesota. Yeah.
0: It's the best. It's the best, girl. Can I hear a skull, Vikings?

0: from you.
1: Go!
0: Yes, that's right. Okay, you're officially in. Thanks so much for listening, Ina. Have a great weekend.

Friday. Angie Taylor on the radio. Your very last concert code is coming up at 5 o'clock. Not too far away. 5 o'clock. You're going to get your code for Harry Styles. That flyaway to see him at Soldier Field in Chicago and $1,000 cash to spend. Be here at 5. You better.

0: Kiss 95, today's variety. Happy Friday, Angie Taylor, on your 73 and sunny Friday. What a way to kick off the weekend. Let's look at the roads right now. 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For the care you deserve, they're here for good. There's a crash on 694 West. Backups between Long Lake Road and Silver Lake there. 35W South has a crash as well. Delays between Diamond Lake Road and 60th in South Mini. And then 94 East with a crash. Delays there between 610 and Maple Grove Parkway in Maple Grove. 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They're here for good. That's traffic on KS95.
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It's KS95, today's variety. Hey, happy Friday. There's a story about Ray, singer Ray, in People magazine right now, where it says that her family had to make sure she was still alive while she dealt with drug and alcohol issues. And apparently 2019 was a really dark year for her in regards to all of that. But it was her grandma that saved the day, sent her a Bible verse that kind of like gave her the kick in the crotch that she needed to get her life right. So now Ray's out here just killing the game. Where is my husband? Is Ray on KS95.

95, today's variety. This dude was just stopped at Miami Airport on Sunday after officers noticed he had an unexplainable bulge at his waist. It turns out he had 10 live birds tucked into his underwear. Live birds tucked into his underwear. He was charged with smuggling. Sir, that's not fair. I mean, if we're going to be looking there at the gray sweatpants, we don't want to see birds.

0: KS95, today's variety. Look at this. It is 73 and sunny. We made it to Friday. Will we make it home on time? Let's take a look at the roads. 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For the care you deserve, they're here for good. 94 eastbound with a crash right now at the entrance ramp from Shingle Creek Parkway. Look out for that there. 35W south also with a crash in Bloomington. Backups between 106th Street and the Minnesota River. 694 westbound has a crash and delays between Long Lake and Silver Lake roads in New Brighton. 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They're here. 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They're here for good. Ooh, just minutes away from the very final concert code for Harry Styles, the Flyaway concert to Chicago. See him at Soldier Field. And we're going to hook you up with $1,000 spending cash. That final concert code at 5 o'clock. That is just minutes away. Stay here, KS95.
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I hope you're feeling amazing on this gorgeous Friday, 73 and sunny. 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And it's Friday, and I feel like annoying the bosses. 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

KS95's Today's Variety. Happy Friday. Angie Taylor here. So Somber is the man right now. And this weekend, all weekend on KS95, no matter where you are in this beautiful weather, take us with you everywhere. And anytime you hear a Somber song, just tap the track. Anytime you hear a play on KS95, tap it. 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
1: 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Angie Taylor hanging with you. So check it out. I know it's October, but you got to think about Thanksgiving travel. 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And for Christmas, that's more planning. 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Get on it.

0: It's Chaos 95, today's variety. Happy Friday, 73 and Sunday. Let's take a look at traffic right now. 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For the care you deserve, they're here for good. I-69 northbound is a parking lot right now due to a crash. Backups between Marshall and Canterbury Road in Shakopee. 35W South has a crash. Delays there between 106th Street and the Minnesota River in Bloomington. 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That's traffic on KS95.
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Katie. It's Angie Taylor. Maybe you have a first date this weekend. Maybe more singles are swapping dinner and drinks for breakfast and coffee dates. And they're saying that breakfast dates feel less stressful, more affordable, and they leave room for the date to continue if things are going well. I like this idea. Get it out of the way first thing in the morning. That way, if it sucks, you can move on to an afternoon date with somebody else. KS95.

KS95, today's variety. Next week, the concert codes that are kicking in are for the Jonas Brothers in a suite, the KS95 party suite with Dez and TJ. Oh my God. What a fun girls' night out. So yes, next week we're going to have concert codes for the suite, the party suite. Little girls' night out with the two best. Oh, I love it.

0: KS95, today's variety on your beautiful, sunny, 70-degree day. And it's going to be gorgeous all weekend. Let's take a look at the roads right now. 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Crash on Highway 10 East at the exit ramp to 35W South right now. Highway 7 West has a crash between Highway 100 and Louisiana Avenue in St. Louis Park. Speaking of Highway 100, there's a crash northbound with big backups between 57th Avenue and I-94 in Brooklyn Center. 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

today's Variety KS95, Angie Taylor, hanging out on your Friday with you. So Grand Theft Auto 6 is going to have these in-game radio stations you can listen to while you're playing. The country station is going to be hosted by Lana Del Rey, which is a crazy choice, and her character name is Delta Dawn. If they were smart, they would have used country's current reigning queen, this girl, Ella Langley.

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2: Did you know a mother rat will dip her paws into cool water and gently smooth the fur around her infants' faces? The babies put their arms around their mother's neck and pay attention while being bathed. Rats and mice fall in love, risk their lives to save their kids, and giggle when tickled. Evan Walker writes of a mouse who died of shock in a trap. His life was a life fully as real to him as ours is to us. This creature, for all the irritation it may have brought as it scampered through closed closets or up some crevice in a wall, was as precious as you or I. He was not a machine that breaks and fails. He felt. His was consciousness, full and real and fragile and precious. This is Ingrid Newkirk with Peter, reminding us that it's easy to be kind. Perhaps by not using glue traps.
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As if I needed a reason to love Zara Larsson anymore, she's just been named the Trevor Project's 2026 Mental Health Champion of the Year for her advocacy for the community and mental health.

KS95, today's variety. Shout out to Kevin listening in Forest Lake. Said he's cleaning out his pool right now because it's going to be so warm this weekend. Heck yeah. One more pool weekend.

It's KS95, today's variety. It looks like the storm will be long gone. I'm talking about Hurricane Isaias by the time the Vikings and the Saints are scheduled to play on Sunday. We weren't worried, though. We're going 5-0, baby.

0: 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Happy Friday. Thanks so much for being with me tonight. Make sure that you're here every day next week with me because I have tickets for you to see Somber. Yes, Somber tickets every day after 4 next week. 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